0: Today with light winds. For coastal waters, variable winds around 10 knots. Seas below a metre on an easterly swell of 1 metre. Next tide will be a high tide around 2 o'clock this afternoon. That's 1.4 metres. Currently the temperature 15 degrees, humidity 60%.
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Oh, it's the talk of the town. There's John Farnham and the Human League. Don't you want me? 13 minutes after 10 o'clock. It's Memories in Music. I'm Warwick Manning. Good morning on this Thursday, the 6th of August. I hope you're travelling well, having a good day so far. Got some great music for you, as always. And my thought for the day, you don't ever have to do anything sensational to love or to be loved.

0: Even After All This Time You Can Forget Me. There's Lewis Capaldi and Paul McCartney in Wings with the Mull of Kintyre. 22 minutes after 10.
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0: The Ballina Photography Club has a monthly meeting this evening. It's from 6pm to 9pm at the Ballina Indoor Sports Centre, 63 Cherry Street, Ballina. It's a group of enthusiastic photographers who live in and around Ballina. Members share a common interest in photography and meet monthly to share images. New members are most welcome. To find out more about this evening's meeting, phone Lynn Gale on 0412 758 697. Paradise Partner, the Ballina on Richmond Rotary Club, has a meeting this evening, 6pm for a 6:30 start at the Ballina RSL Club. Ballina on Richmond Rotary has an active membership of men and women and welcomes new members. Cole Lee is your contact there, 0417 862 602. Dementia Inclusive Ballina has a younger onset carers support group tomorrow, Friday, 10am to 12 noon at Summerland Farm, 253 Wardell Road, Alstonville. It's a support group for carers of people diagnosed with dementia before the age of 65. Phone Sabrina for details on 0429 455 720. The Australian Independent Retirees have a monthly meeting tomorrow. It's at 10am at the Ballina RSL Club and the cost is $5. The guest speaker will be Justin Rowe from Ballina Council, who'll take you for a trip around the waste management area. A table is booked at the boardwalk for lunch for those who wish to join in. To find out more, phone Jill on 6686 8958. And the Lismore and District Embroiderers Guild has a meeting on Saturday, 9:30am to 2:30pm in the Community Resource Centre at the rear of Crawford House Museum, 10 Wardell Road, Alstonville. The Guild is a wonderful opportunity for embroiderers of all styles, ability and experience to meet and share this textile art form. Phone Elizabeth James for information, 0423 337 872.
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0: Having the time of your life with Crowley this morning, The Love and Spoonful and Daydream. Christopher Cross, Arthur's Theme, and Melinda Schneider, Send Them Love.
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0: You, I know, and no one else will do. There's Jenny Morris and T-Rex with Hot Love. 17 to 11, Paradise FM. The Ballina Community Men's Shed have a pop-up stall on Saturday, 8 a.m. to 4 p.m. at Ballina Fair. Lots of lovely handmade wooden objects for sale, so pop on down and support a great community. The Ballina Community Men's Shed with their pop-up stall on Saturday, 8 a.m. to 4 p.m. at Ballina Fair. Now, also on Saturday, Paradise partner the Ballina East Lions Club have a fundraiser barbecue. It's from 9 a.m. to 1 p.m. on Saturday outside 40 Winks in the Homemaker Centre in Boeing Avenue. The barbecue is held every fourth Saturday of the month, and the funds raised go to various organisations in our own community. So pop on down to 40 Winks in the Homemaker Centre Saturday, 9 a.m. to 1 p.m. for the fundraiser barbecue. If you'd like further information, phone Muriel on 0419 756 404. 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

0: Peter Gabriel and Kate Bush, Don't Give Up, and Eric Clapton, Wonderful Tonight. 5 to 11 Paradise FM, the Rouse Mill Community Hall has a monthly dance on Saturday. 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
2: Hello, I'm Peter Carey. A person has been injured at a Ballarat gold mine after an LPG tank exploded. The worker, who was up on scaffolding when it happened just before 7:30 this morning, was treated by paramedics. A fire investigating is being sent to the scene. The federal opposition claims housing shortages will last another 7 years, even if net overseas migration immediately fell in line with budget forecasts. Home Affairs Minister Tony Burke was due to address migration changes in an address today, but the speech has been postponed due to elements which could not be finalised in time. National Senator Bridget McKenzie said the government needs to take action now.
3: And what we're seeing here from Tony Burke is it trying to get their own target under control, and that's a target of 2 million new arrivals over 6 years. So we are very, very concerned. We've been saying this for a long time.
2: To Victoria, where a man who was attacked by a group of youths in Sunshine on Saturday has died in hospital. The 60-year-old man sustained critical injuries after he was set upon by thugs when he came to the aid of a shop worker who was involved in a scuffle with youths trying to steal items from the store. Three boys aged 12, 13 and 15 years old and two 14-year-old girls were charged with affray, violent disorder and intentionally causing serious injury. Police are now considering upgrading the charges following the victim's death. And a man is due in court today accused of stealing a car and causing a fatal crash in Queensland's far north. Police allege the ute was stolen from a Palm Cove address yesterday before it was involved in a multi-vehicle collision in Smithfield, killing one woman and injuring four others. The 36-year-old was arrested after he attempted to flee. He's been charged with offences, including manslaughter. One Nation leader Pauline Hanson has accused the nation's education system of being biased against One Nation. It follows revelations students across Australia are set to walk out of class next week in opposition to the rise of the minor party. Ms. Hanson said it's the result of teachers promoting their own political views onto students.
4: If they're walking out because of Pauline Hanson, then I blame the educational system and the teachers. This has been going on for years. Teachers that are so left-leaning, so full of hate, have been teaching about One Nation for years that we are racist, and they've been negative in their attitudes towards myself and the party.
2: And researchers say there still aren't enough treatments available for children with genetic problems. Genes for Genes Day is highlighting that 1 in 20 Australian children will be diagnosed with a birth defect or genetic condition. Dr. Kate Giles from the Children's Medical Research Institute says donation drives, like today, are crucial for funding new medicines.
5: And unfortunately, we just don't get enough funding to cover our research from government grants. And so this is a really important way for us to help raise money and keep this research going.
2: This is Air News. Josh Fraser has been likened to Sydney Premiership winner Paul Roos. The Carlton interim coach will make a call next week on if he'll apply for the vacant Blues coaching job. Collingwood Premiership winner Mick McGowan telling Sports Today Fraser has found a way to unite the entire playing list.
6: Josh Fraser's got this temperament to sit down and have similar conversations to revered players, but also young players, and he doesn't change his temperament. You see him in the coaching box. He's a bit like a younger version of a Paul Roos in a way. And Paul Roos had that temperament that was sort of relaxed, and maybe that's just allowing the players to play free.
2: And Essendon is into its final days of interviews for its next coach. James Hurd, Mark McVeigh, Murray Davis and Jamie Graham all in the race after Dean Sullivan pulled out. Round 23 in the NRL kicks off tonight with the Titans hosting the Cowboys. Gold Coast face a challenging five-day turnaround. Coach Josh Hannay says they've prepared as best they can.
7: Review, video, whiteboard sessions, things like that. Not a lot of physical work. Sometimes that's not a bad thing, you know. You just move on really quickly and we know who we are and how we want to play. We've seen it plenty of times this year. We just a lot of effort in last week, but we just made it too hard for ourselves.
2: And the NRL is reportedly closing in on buying an aircraft following its record-breaking TV deal. Australian Independent Radio News.
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0: Partly cloudy today with light winds. For coastal waters, variable winds of around 10 knots. Seas below a metre on a southerly swell of 1 metre. Next tide will be a high tide around 2 o'clock this afternoon. That's 1.4 metres. Currently the temperature 17 degrees, humidity 60%.
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doing a little dancing all night long. There's Lionel Richie and Billy Joel. Tell her about it. It's 13 after 11. Memories in Music. I'm Warwick Manning. Good morning. Thursday, the 6th of August. Hope you're having a good day. Got some great music coming up. We'll hear from The Suite. Beyonce's in there as well. Madonna. Roy Orbison too. My thought for the day, you don't ever have to do anything sensational to love or to be loved.

0: Beyonce on Paradise FM, Irreplaceable, and The Suite with Fox on the Run. 21 minutes after 11 o'clock, Lennox Live have a screening of Storm Riders. It's happening on Saturday, 5 p.m. to 11 p.m. at the Lennox Head Cultural Centre, Mackley Lane, Lennox Head. 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

0: Having the time of your life again with Crowley this morning, Roy Orbison and Blue Bayou, a Madonna, Material Girl, and Brad Cox with a song called Letter Home.
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0: 28 to 12, time for my bad dad joke of the day. And the boss says, Jones, at your interview, you said you had 5 years' experience, and now I find this is your first job. And Jones says, yes, but you said you were looking for a candidate with imagination.
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0: Cliff Richard and the Shadows, I Could Easily Fall in Love with You. Christa Berg, Missing You. And Stevie Wonder with Sir Duke. 17 to 12, couple of things happening on Sunday. The Rabbit Trappers Social Bowling Club, a Paradise partner, have social bowls every Sunday from 8:30 to 11:30 at the Cherry Street Sports Club. The cost is $12. Dress is casual. You might like to join the Rabbit Trappers for a morning of fun and friendship. There'll be raffles and socialising after play. That's every Sunday, 8:30 to 11:30 at the Cherry Street Sports Club. Also, the Channon Craft Market have their monthly market on Sunday. 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

0: couple of golden songs for you there. Spandau Ballet with Gold and Sting with Fields of Gold. It's 8 minutes to midday, and Ballina and Lismore Concert Bands have the Ballina and Lismore Concert for them on Sunday, 2 p.m. to 4 p.m. at McCarthy Hall at Alstonville. You enter off 44 Main Street. The cost is by donation. It's an afternoon of live music as the Ballina Shire Concert Band and the Lismore City Concert Band come together for their regular Northern Rivers collaboration concert. 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The Ballina and Lismore Concert Bands in Concert. It's happening on Sunday, 2 p.m. to 4 p.m. at McCarthy Hall at Alstonville.
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1: Hello, I'm Peter Carey. The New South Wales Premier is issuing a direct warning to criminal gangs about the expansion of police powers to crack down on encrypted devices. Legislation to target syndicates using specialised platforms to recruit vulnerable people to commit serious crimes on their behalf is being introduced into Parliament. Chris Minn says it is about giving investigators greater powers to access these covert apps.
2: Who prey on migrants, newly arrived Australians, those that are in a weaker position compared to someone, an average person in our community, and they drive misery through our economy.
1: Driver's licence and photo card images will also be fed into a national fraud prevention service. The husband of murdered woman Emma Lovell has praised the High Court's decision to overturn her killer's reduced sentence. Queensland's Court of Appeal decided the teenager only had to serve 60% of his 14-year sentence instead of the original 70. But the decision was challenged by the Attorney General, with the original sentence reinstated. Lee Lovell said the decision was validating.
3: But at the end of the day, though, like, it will never be enough. You know, even if we'd have got, like, a life sentence, you know, end of the day, like, Emma's not coming back and we still have to live with that. But, you know, I suppose yesterday it did make me feel a little bit more sort of justified that, you know, her life did matter some, I suppose, yeah.
1: To Melbourne, where arsonists remain on the run after a Maidstone gym was set on fire overnight. The blaze caused significant damage to the Hampstead Road building, which contains a gymnasium, martial arts facility. Nicole says it's right next door to a childcare centre.
4: Very close, it's right next door, so, yeah. And all the parents come in and not know what's going on. It's very confusing for them as well. It was quite a shock. It's scary.
1: Police are treating it as a targeted attack. Still in Melbourne, and a truck has collided with a garbage truck at Campbellfield this morning. The truck driver trapped in his vehicle before being taken to hospital with non-life-threatening injuries. The driver of the garbage truck was not injured. The cycling industry says stricter e-bike regulations are long overdue amid a surge in injuries caused by the vehicles. The federal government is developing a national safety standard for e-bikes and other battery-powered devices. This will include a ban on high-powered vehicles to align with international settings. Peter Burke from Bicycles Industries Australia says it will create a consistent approach across jurisdictions.
5: We've got road laws that we've seen a lot introduced in states like Queensland, New South Wales, but we don't have the controls of sales or import at the moment, and these regulations that have been proposed are certainly going to introduce consistency.
1: Younger shoppers are being urged to make sure they know their rights. A survey has found Gen Z feel less confident and are less likely to act on their consumer rights if something goes wrong with a product or it doesn't arrive. Erin Turner at the Consumer Policy Research Centre says online retailers are contributing to the issue.
6: There's definitely a relationship between how online retailers treat us and the lack of confidence younger Gen Z consumers have. We know that older Australians know their rights. They feel really confident using them, and we want everyone to be at that level.
1: This is Air News. The race for the NRL Minor Premiership is heating up as we enter round 23 of the competition. Tomorrow night, the ladder-leading Panthers will take on third-placed Warriors before the Roosters face the Bulldogs. But league legend Sam Thaiday said Penrith is still the team to beat.
7: I don't see any team worrying the Panthers at the moment. I think they should get another minor premiership. They should go deep into the finals again.
1: The Indigenous round kicks off tonight with the Titans hosting the Cowboys. Dean Sullivan says he doesn't believe he would have changed his mind had results gone the other way during his time as interim coach at Essendon. He's ruled himself out of the coaching job, leaving James Hurd, Mark McVeigh, Murray Davis and Jamie Graham to have their final interviews in the coming weeks.
8: Let's acknowledge win-loss, it never, the win-loss does hurt you in this situation. If you are an interim, it's proven. But it's a bit of a hypothetical, I guess, at this point in time, and my decision is to not apply for the job.
1: Cricket Australia is preparing for another club versus country showdown next year. Darwin is scheduled to host one-day matches against New Zealand in August in the lead-up to the World Cup. At the same time, the lucrative 100 competition is being played in the UK. Australian Independent Radio News.
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9: Partly cloudy today with light winds. For coastal waters, variable winds around 10 knots. Seas below a metre on a southerly swell of 1 metre. Next tide will be a high tide around 2 o'clock this afternoon. That's 1.4 metres. Currently, the temperature 19 degrees, humidity 60%.
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James Taylor on Paradise FM, Fire and Rain, and Alison Moyet, Invisible. 13 minutes after midday, good afternoon. I'm Warwick Manning with Memories and Music through till 1, the Savo, and I hope you're enjoying the music. My thought for the day, you don't ever have to do anything sensational to love or to be loved.

0: local singer-songwriter Luke Vassella and a song about Rosalie. And before that, Peter Cetera and Cher with a beautiful song called After All. 22 minutes after 12, and the Bangalow Heritage House and Museum are connecting generations. 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

0: Peter Frampton, I'm In You, Tom Jones, I Who Have Nothing, and Troy Cassadaly, Going Back Home. 27 to 1 o'clock, and this week's Paradise Pet of the Week is Rusty. Rusty is a sweet, gentle, social, and incredibly friendly American Staffy who is 3 months shy of his 6th birthday. 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He needs lead training, as he can pull on the lead. 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Now, if you have an active lifestyle, a nice big backyard, and love staffies, Rusty is your man. 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
1: I'm Mark Dransfield. Qantas is facing potential industrial action from ground staff at its regional and freight services. The Transport Workers Union says its employees have decided to vote on whether they should strike over subpay, par and safety conditions. Spokesperson Emily McMillan claims the operator's been ignoring concerns from its employees and regulators.
2: They're not listening and they're not improving what needs to happen there. This is a workplace where there was a fatality last year. We've had 14 provisional improvement notices placed on the company in the last 2 months, and we've got a company that continues to ignore its workforce.
1: A body's been discovered in the search for a missing boatie in Logan, south of Brisbane. Peter Carey reports.
3: A search and rescue mission was launched for the 83-year-old yesterday after he failed to return home. Overnight, police located his unoccupied vessel near the Carbrook boat ramps, with the man's body located this morning nearby. The town in outback Queensland has been rocked by a suspected murder-suicide. Overnight, several streets in Charleville were thrown into lockdown, residents forced to stay indoors for almost 8 hours. Once inside the residence, police located a 45-year-old man and a 23-year-old woman deceased. A toddler was taken to hospital unharmed. If you or anyone you know is experiencing domestic violence, contact 1-800-RESPECT. Peter Carey, Air News.
1: A 60-year-old Good Samaritan who came to the aid of a fellow shop worker in a street scuffle with teenagers in Melbourne has died in hospital from his injuries. Van Viet Truong sustained critical injuries after he was set upon when he tried to stop a group of youths from allegedly stealing clothes from a store on Saturday. Three boys aged 12, 13 and 15 and two 14-year-old girls were facing violence charges. Police are now considering upgrading the charges. Meantime, a 69-year-old woman is suing a Melbourne hospital for performing the wrong surgery on her. Lee Harrison has details.
4: Deborah Buchanan was admitted to Sunshine Hospital in January for a minor procedure to remove a small cancerous lesion. She claims staff mistook her for another patient and removed a large portion of her external genitalia. She says mistakes like this shouldn't happen.
5: You can't do this. You can't make a mistake on a person. It's not like breaking a cup. It's life to them.
1: Lee Harrison reporting. Overseas now, and an explosive-laden drone has been found at an airport cargo hub in Germany, which is used by NATO. Correspondent Gavin Gray has the story.
6: The device was spotted overnight at the Leipzig-Halle airport by an employee near Ukrainian cargo planes. A robot was deployed to inspect the device and a controlled explosion was carried out. A second unidentified object also collided with a cargo aircraft nearby. The airfield is used by the German military and NATO allies. It's key to the transport of military goods and also serves as a base for Ukraine's Antonov Airlines, which carry most of the country's aerial cargo.
1: Checking the Aussie share market, the All Ords is trading up 52 points at 94.57. One Australian dollar is buying 70.56 US cents. This is Air News. The Western Bulldogs have made three changes ahead of tonight's crucial AFL clash with North Melbourne at Marvel Stadium. Sarah Patterson reports.
7: The Dogs currently sit eighth on the ladder and will need to win tonight in order to keep their hopes of a top six finish alive. The Kangaroos are still a mathematical chance of finishing in the top 10, but they'll need to win all three games on the run home and rely on other results also going their way. The Dogs forward line will be bolstered tonight by the return of Aaron Norton and Cody Waitman, both of whom sat out last week's game against the Dockers due to soreness. The Bulldogs are celebrating member thank you round this weekend, giving back to the fans who are considered the lifeblood of the club. Sarah Patterson, S-Sport.
1: Round 23 of the NRL kicks off tonight with a Queensland derby on the Gold Coast. The Titans host the Cowboys, with both sides out to flip the script following horror losses last week. But North Queensland coach Todd Payton says they've already moved on.
8: One game doesn't define us. Beating three of the top four teams, Broncos twice, you know, Melbourne at full strength. So, yeah, it's all in front of us. The scenario doesn't change moving forward and an opportunity to play well.
1: And in tennis, both Alexei Popyrin and Maya Joint are through to the round of 32 at the Canada Open after straight sets wins this morning. Australian Independent Radio News.
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9: Partly cloudy this afternoon with light winds. For coastal waters, variable winds around 10 knots. Seas below a metre on a southerly swell of 1 metre. Next tide will be a high tide coming up at 2 o'clock this afternoon. That's 1.4 metres. Currently the temperature 20 degrees. Humidity is 60%. It's 1:05. I'm Warwick Manning. Thanks for your company today. I'll be back with you tomorrow morning at 9 o'clock with more Memories and Music. Selena will be with you from 2 o'clock this afternoon with some great music, so don't go anywhere. I'll leave you with my thought for the day. You don't ever have to do anything sensational to love or to be loved.
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1: I'm Mark Dransfield. The federal government is cracking down on e-bike sales by developing a new national safety standard. Federal politics reporter Nelson Scott has details.
2: E-bikes have been linked to serious injuries and deaths, but there's been no consistent regulation on which battery-powered devices can legally be sold. The government has directed the Consumer Watchdog to develop a national safety standard for e-bikes, e-scooters and e-skateboards that will be enforceable across all states and territories. Peter Berg from Bicycle Industries Australia says it's a good idea.
3: Introduce consistency and improve the experience for consumers.
2: The change means retailers can no longer sell high-powered or super-fast bikes to better align with international settings. Labor MP Andrew Lee claims it will help reduce incidents on the roads.
4: Ensuring that Australians have the confidence that when they buy an e-bike, it's safe.
2: The new standards are set to be finalised next year. Nelson Scott, Canberra.
1: There have been another 16 positive bird flu cases in Victoria, with greater crested terns, a silver gull and a magpie found dead. The CSIRO has also confirmed that other six cases in South Australia. The total number of H5 cases is now 123. A town in outback Queensland has been rocked by tragedy overnight following a suspected murder-suicide. Georgina Winter has more.
5: Several streets in Charleville were thrown into lockdown around 6 last night after police were called to a home on King Street following reports of an assault. A young child was removed from the residence early on before officers located a 45-year-old man and a 23-year-old woman deceased inside. A crime scene was established and the area was cordoned off for almost 8 hours while detectives conducted an investigation. Authorities say it's too soon to determine whether the incident is domestic violence related. The Ethical Standards Command is now reviewing the matter and a formal report is being prepared for the coroner. Georgina Winter reporting.
1: A Good Samaritan who was attacked by a group of youths in Melbourne on Saturday has now died in hospital. Kiara Parker reports.
6: Vanvia Truong is being hailed a hero for coming to the aid of a shop worker. The 60-year-old Asian grocery owner stepping in when he noticed a scuffle with youths after they allegedly tried to steal items from a store. Mr. Truong, who is beloved by locals, suffered critical injuries after he was set upon by thugs on the weekend. He died in hospital yesterday afternoon. Three boys aged 12, 13 and 15 years old and two 14-year-old girls were charged with affray, violent disorder and intentionally caused serious injury. Police are now considering upgrading the charges following Mr. Truong's death. Kiara Parker, Melbourne.
1: Overseas now, and Ukrainian President Volodymyr Zelensky is pleading with allies for urgent air defence supplies after another wave of strikes on Kyiv. The Russian bombardment has killed at least 17 people, striking several commercial and logistics sites across the capital. A ginger cat named Mufasa has been reunited with his owner after 10 years thanks to a microchip. Mandy Doolan at Melbourne's Lord Smith Adoption Centre says the owner couldn't believe it.
7: He was in good condition, had been living in an industrial area. And she said that he still looked exactly the same.
1: This is Air News. Dolphin skipper Tom Gilbert won't take the struggling Broncos for granted in Saturday's battle for Brisbane. Gilbert says the Finns will need to aim up this weekend.
8: They have been for so long one of the best teams in the competition, and you know, regardless where their season is at the moment, they're still the reigning premiers. And they've got some real threats across the board that do worry us and make us want to prepare really well.
1: Jordan Degoe is likely to miss Collingwood's crucial clash against West Coast on Sunday. Here's Eddie Summerfield.
9: Collingwood coach Craig McRae homesick but expected to make the flight to Perth. Jordan Degoe restricted to laps with the quad industry. It was up to Hayden Skipworth to front the media.
10: You'd think he'd be unlikely going into the game, having not trained this week.
9: On top of the Degoe doubt, the Pies to make at least three changes. Pat Lipinski with a calf, Harry Perryman a hamstring, Jeremy Howe a fractured arm. It could see the return of Sam Swadling against the Eagles.
10: His ball use as well, so he doesn't get the junky touches. He takes the ball forward. He can kick left and right.
9: As Essendon narrows it down to four coaching candidates and Carlton continues with its process, Skipworth ambitious for the next job that comes up.
10: Definitely that's an aspiration piece. It's got to be a good fit for me and the club.
9: Eddie Summerfield, Olympic Park.
1: And LIV Golf has secured a lead investor to keep the lights on. Its existence is now safeguarded until 2030. 9:30. Australian Independent Radio News.
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11: Good afternoon. The forecast is partly cloudy this afternoon with light winds. On our coastal waters, variable winds of around 10 knots. On our seas, below 1 metre on a southerly swell of 1 metre. Tides hitting a high tide. Well, we're just hitting it now at 2 p.m. of 1.4 metres and a low at 8:30 p.m. this evening of 0.6 of a metre. Humidity is currently 60%. Right here in Ballina, we're sitting on 20 degrees.

Cruising into your Thursday afternoon with the best mix of tunes, just easing into it here. You're here with Selena. Good afternoon. You're on Paradise FM, and we've had Bonnie Tyler there with Lost in France, and before that, Bonnie Raitt with Nick of Time. It is 12 past two here, and we're going to play some great music for you. I'm going to drive you home this afternoon till 5 p.m. So stay with us, locked in. We've got great music, as usual, right here on 101.9.

0: Alex Lloyd there. What a beautiful song with Amazing and Don Henley teaming up with Patti Smith or Smythe, sorry, for Sometimes Love Just Ain't Enough. 20 past two here on Paradise FM. We have the Balnashire Meals on Wheels hosting their monthly men's lunch on Tuesday the 11th of August. 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

rolling into the afternoon with some of the best tracks here on Paradise FM. Phil Collins with Groovy Kind of Love. Bobby Darin, If I Were a Carpenter from the 60s. And then we had some country with Lily Grace, Maybe So. Just ticked over 2:30 here. Hope your afternoon is treating you right out there. No, it's not too bad. A bit of cloud and a bit of light wind, but nothing else, which is just lovely. It's been a bit of a cool day today. Haven't had much sun to warm me up. Do you know Go and Dance the Night Away? The Ballina Strauss Ball is coming to the Ballina RSL Club on Wednesday, the 12th of August, from 6:45 p.m. to 10 p.m. The cost is $10 per person and includes a hot and cold supper. The music will be by the fabulous Judy's Music, featuring professional

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0: in Ballina and loving every minute of it right here on Paradise FM. Thanks for riding with us. That is Flowers there with We Can Get Together. Percy Sledge with When a Man Loves a Woman and Harry Chapin with Cats in the Cradle. Iconic song there. It is nearly 2:45 here, and we are getting towards the top of the hour with the news coming shortly. Before that, we have the Lennox Lions Club hosting the John Mitchell Charity Golf Tournament Sunday, the 16th of August at the Byron Bay Golf Club. It is kicks off at 11 a.m. It is $60 per player, and for bookings, you can call 0266856470. And just a shout out to the event sponsors for the day. There is Zepp Finance, Clarence Property, Surf Fit Lennox, Guardian Funerals Ballina, Altus Traffic Ballina, and McGrath Lennox. All proceeds are going to the Westpac Rescue Helicopter Service and Fletcher Street Cottage.
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0: able to proclaim us there with I'm On My Way, and Bozgags before that with Georgia. If you just joined us, welcome. You're right on time. We've got plenty of still great tunes coming your way and some good vibes as well to take you through to the news. Stay with us right here on Paradise FM.
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1: I'm Mark Dransfield. Close to 600 childcare services have been shut down over the past quarter as part of the crackdown on safety standards. The Children's Education and Care Quality Authority says compliance actions doubled during that period and 30 staff have been suspended. The government says enforcement action is at a record high, but there's more work to do. Meantime, the federal government claims new e-bike regulations will help make Australian roads safer. Labor has tasked the Consumer Watchdog with developing a national safety standard for battery-powered devices. The move aims to ensure e-bike sale regulations are consistent across every state and territory. Assistant Competition Minister Andrew Lee says the change will help reduce injuries.
2: This work is about what can be sold and ensuring that Australians have the confidence that when they buy an e-bike, it's safe, and ensuring that people who don't use e-bikes aren't put at risk by bikes that are too fast, overpowered, or easily modified.
1: Investigations continue into the deaths of a 45-year-old man and 23-year-old woman in Queensland's southwest. Police responded to reports of an assault at a Charleville home last night, prompting an 8-hour lockdown of the surrounding neighbourhood. Southern Region Assistant Commissioner Matthew Vanderbilt says a young child was removed from the scene.
3: A young child was located at the front of the residence, at the front stairs, and police actually put themselves back into what I consider to be harm's way to remove that child from the premises, and that child was taken to hospital and is unharmed, thankfully. It's quite clear, though, that that child may well have witnessed what has been a tragic set of events.
1: A surge in Sydney gangs using encrypted devices to coordinate and outsource violence is now being targeted under new government reforms. More from Sasha Foote.
4: The legislation would give police the power to quickly access covert devices used by syndicates to prey on vulnerable people, convincing them to carry out serious crimes on their behalf for money. Existing laws only allow investigators to gather evidence from devices seized during search warrants. Premier Chris Minns says the reforms will stop criminal syndicates from using these tools to conceal their offending.
5: To ensure that they don't come under the investigation of New South Wales Police.
4: The proposed changes will also apply to Crime Commission investigations into these criminal networks as part of efforts to disrupt their operations. Sasha Foote, Sydney.
1: Hundreds of Qantas ground workers are set to vote on possible industrial action, citing safety standards, pay and conditions. Qantas says it's committed to reaching an agreement that benefits all parties. British scientists say vaccines which don't need to be kept cool in a fridge have been successfully trialled in patients for the first time. The BBC's James Gallagher has details.
6: Vaccines are like Goldilocks. They don't like it too hot or too cold. It's why most need to be kept in a fridge until they end up in a patient's arm. That's hard to do in poor, remote or war-torn parts of the world. These trials were on the tetanus diphtheria vaccine. It's normally a liquid, but a sugar called tremolose was used to stabilise the vaccine as it was turned into a dry powder. The resulting vaccine was stored at room temperature for up to a year and then rehydrated. The researchers said the vaccine was safe and appeared to produce similar immune responses to the conventional vaccine.
1: This is AIR News. An AFL club has struck a secret deal with a player, having the footballer take all legal responsibility for future concussions. Well, it's now been revealed what club that is, and Alex Riddell has details.
7: The Geelong Football Club has been named by the Herald Sun as the club that struck a deal with a current player who has suffered multiple concussions and has been described as one of its most vulnerable. The publication reports the deal will see the player assume all legal responsibility for any further on-field brain trauma in a bid to exonerate the club and its medical staff from future litigation. It's understood the agreement was made 2 years ago after it went to the club's board for approval. Alex Riddell, Melbourne.
1: Meantime, less than a week after dislocating his shoulder, Saints star Jack Silvani is more likely than unlikely to play against Carlton on Sunday. Turning to NRL, and Appy Korosau believes his leadership could have been better during the Tigers' Adam Dwayne saga. But speaking on Nine's Freddie and the Eighth, the Tigers' co-captain believes the issue was magnified.
8: I'm more surprised at the way it erupted. I think it was blown out from what actually happened, and I think if you actually know Adam, you'd understand as well.
1: And in rugby, Charlie Cale is expected to be named for his first Wallabies test in more than 2 years when Les Kiss unveils his side to face Japan this evening. Australian Independent Radio News.
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9: We have a partly cloudy forecast this afternoon with light winds heading into tomorrow with similar conditions aiming for a top of 19 degrees. Our coastal waters, we have variable winds of around 18 knots. On our seas, below 1 metre, on a southerly swell of 1 metre. We're hitting a low at 8:41pm this evening of 0.6 of a metre. High tide at 2:10am of 108 metres. And then at 8:21am tomorrow morning, we're having 0.4 of a metre of a low tide. Humidity is currently 60%. And right here in Bowna, we're sitting on 19 degrees.

Paradise FM part of your day. He'd certainly bring the energy with that one with I'm Your Man. Hall & Oates before that with Private Eyes. We'll be catching up with the Coast Watch soon. But before that, here's a little bit of Duran Duran from the

0: Oh, that's Train there with Play That Song. And we had Duran Duran before that with Hungry Like a Wolf. 18 past three here on Paradise FM. And we're about to head over to
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3: Hello.
0: And good afternoon, Jim. We've got Jim on the line from, well, in Ballina, but from Evans Head. How are you going this afternoon, Jim?
3: I am going very well. How about you?
0: I am going great as well. I had a look at the live cam just a moment ago, Jim, and it looked a little bit calmer than it has been recently as well out there on the bar, which is good news. How are the bar conditions?
3: The bar conditions are pretty good, actually. The wave rider is indicating to us that the swell's around about 0.8 of a metre.
0: Right.
3: And that the sea is about 0.84 of a metre as well, so it's all pretty well down there.
0: Okay.
3: The swell and sea are from the east or southeast, and there's a total wave height of 1.15 metres. I haven't been able to locate their indicator, which tells us about the water temperature, but I would take a guess and say it's around about 20 to 21 degrees in that vicinity.
0: That sounds...
3: Now, you want to know about their gizmo, don't you?
0: Well, I do, but before that, tell me, what have you got the bar conditions on at the moment?
3: The bar conditions on usual caution.
0: Okay, and has there been any boats out?
3: Yeah, they've been quite busy down here through the day.
0: Okay.
3: The guys down here have had guys and girls have had a bit going on.
0: Yes.
3: At the moment, we've got 5 boats on here at Ballina. There's a small number of boats at some of the other local bases. At my home base, I think there's probably 1 or 2 still down there coming out. So, this is the day, part of the day where we catch up with everybody. We hope everybody comes back in and doesn't forget to log off.
0: Absolutely.
3: We're chasing our tails.
0: Yes, that's right. You won't be getting out of there on your early mark if that's the case, for sure.
3: No, that's not fair, is it?
0: No, it's not. Okay, so Gizmo 2.0?
3: Okay, so the Gizmo's telling us that the wind is from the south-southwest at around 12 knots. Pardon me. The air temperature is 18 degrees centigrade, humidity is 76%, and the barometer is falling. It's indicating 1,020.1 hectopascals. No rainfall recorded as far as I can see on their machine.
0: Okay.
3: And, but it's, a bit of low cloud and visibility. I know you like to know how far...
0: We
3: the
0: do.
3: Guys can see.
0: How can you see?
3: We can see down towards Evans Head.
0: Right.
3: And there are whales breaching out there as well. So I guess that's the time, isn't it?
0: Yes, it is. I think you guys, you got a good spot in the house there, haven't you? Looking at what's going on out there, and
3: there's only one better spot than up here, and of course you know where that is, don't you?
0: Oh, are you going to tell me, aren't you, Jim?
3: I am going to tell you. It's the radio basin where we operate in our little part of the world at Evans Head.
0: Oh, look, I couldn't agree with you any more than that either. I think anywhere along the coast is a blessing, put it that way. That's why we call ourselves Paradise FM.
3: And you are dead right. You're right on the money with that.
0: What about the tides? What are they up to?
3: Oh, well, now, did they give you the tides this morning?
0: They may have.
3: They'll be the same as they were this morning.
0: Well,
3: now you got me scratching.
0: Oh, well, how about I help you out here? We've got a low tide. Low tide at 8:41 PM of 0.63 of a metre. Then we're heading into a high tide at 2:10 AM. I'm not sure about you, Jim, but I don't think I'll be seeing that one. 1.08 of a metre. And then we'll hit a low tide at 8:21 AM of 0.4 of a metre. And then another high at 3:29 tomorrow PM, 146 metres.
3: You are a saviour. You're worth more money. If I had it, I'd give it to you.
0: That's all right. All right. I'll keep you to that if I ever catch up with you. That's for sure. Maybe a cup of coffee.
3: I'll at least get you a cup of coffee.
0: What about visibility? We've talked about that. So who's out and about?
3: Yeah. Well, there are. There's nobody I can see in the wall at the moment. But there have been people going backwards and forwards. It's be quite pleasant. There's a bit of wind blowing down there. And,
0: yeah.
3: There's an elderly chap just about to go down the wall right in front of us with his fishing rod, so hopefully he gets dinner. And Yeah, oh, there's a couple further up in the wall at the end, so yeah, it's very low waves and there's not much breaking up around the place, so a bit windy.
0: Yep.
3: But they're all rugged up anyway, so I'm sure they won't be feeling too much of that.
0: Oh, well, as long as it's, as you said, that not too much spray coming off those those rocks at some stage, you can get quite wet up there.
3: Oh, yeah, I reckon. Especially when there's a big Venus breaking over the top. Oh, yes. Not a good spot to be, is it?
0: No. Well, it's a bit exciting, but, you know, it's you got to make sure you're dressed for the occasion, I think.
3: Absolutely.
0: All right. Well, Jim, thank you so much.
3: Here's another elderly chap, and he's looking rather pensively at the water, and I'm not sure he's overly happy that he's going to take home a feed. But anyway.
0: All right. Fingers crossed with him. I'll be talking to Brett soon from the fishing about the fishing and what's happening out there as well. So maybe maybe he should listen
3: maybe
0: up.
3: Maybe need to plug into you.
0: Okay. Thanks, Jim. And we'll catch you guys tomorrow with Lloyd in the morning.
3: You most certainly will. Take care. Enjoy.
0: Thank you, bye.
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0: Catherine Britt there with a country fan doing a duet with Lee Kernaghan, and Marvin Gaye before that with Mercy, Mercy Me. The Byron Bay Film International Film Festival local films program entries have a deadline of August 17th. The Byron Bay International Film Festival celebrates its 20th anniversary this October. If you're a filmmaker from the Northern Rivers, entries for the locals program close on the 17th of August. The festival is renowned for showcasing the incredible filmmaking talent in our region. 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

0: time to wet a line with the boys from Ballina Bait and Tackle.
1: Good afternoon, Brett. First things first, I didn't manage to lose you this time, so that's a plus.
2: Well, we haven't got through the report yet. Don't get too excited.
1: All right. How's it all going out there in fishing land?
2: Yeah, mate, not too bad. A little bit grey and overcast out there for everybody, but on the whole, not too bad. A few people out and about enjoying a reasonably nice day on the water, and quite a few outside, actually, which is good.
1: Yeah. I just spoke to the Coast Guard and we got Jim up from Evans Head, actually, and he said there's been quite a few boats out both in Evans Head and Ballina today.
2: Yep. Yeah, mate, I think, such a nice day on the water. So, pretty good on the whole. I know a few of the pros have been out there getting into a few spanner crabs and, plenty of the amateurs out there catching a few fish. So, once again, those close reefs, pretty productive on the whole with quite a few snapper, a couple of mulloway that I heard about. Obviously, a lot of the fishers these days talking about the number of sharks out there. And obviously, plenty of them out there and a few of them stealing a few fish as well. So I suppose, be aware of that one if you're out there. And it doesn't seem to be just limited to in close either. There seems to be a few sort of cruising around out a bit wider too, particularly in the 32. So a couple of snapper going missing there. The sharks have got good taste in fish, you know. They know what they want to eat.
1: Well, that's
2: whatever they can get their whatever they can get their jaws around, I suppose.
1: Well, as long as they stick to fish.
2: Yeah.
1: That's the main thing. Quick question. So I know we call them blackfish around here, but they're also referred to as lutterick.
2: Yep,
1: is that right?
2: That's their proper name.
1: Yes.
2: That's correct.
1: Does anyone really call them that, or you just call them blackfish?
2: No, mate, that's their official name, so I suppose we do tend to try and use official names, I suppose, where we can, but plenty of the fish out there have got little nicknames and all sorts of things, like the mahi-mahi, dolphin fish, Dorado, they've got a few different names, so I don't know where I'd have to chase up, actually, and find out where the whole dolphin fish one come from. The mates and I are a bit silly with them sometimes, we call them the jumping budgies, because they're generally bright green and yellow.
1: Rightio, yeah, no, that's fair enough.
2: If you don't know why we call them budgies, have a look. You just Google mahi-mahi and you'll see what I mean. They're very, very brightly coloured green and yellow fish. So, they just look like a bunch of budgies and they jump around out of the water when you're catching them. So, happy days and, they go all right on the plate. So, looking forward to when they show up back in summer.
1: Actually, they are nice, I must admit. Very nice. Yes.
2: A lot of your pelagic fish are. They are very good eating. So, but anyway, mate, we've got what have we got? We got a decent tide coming up.
1: Yep,
2: this
1: we've got a low tide. We just had one high tide at 2-ish, and we have a low tide at 8:41 of 0.63. High tide back at 2:10 a.m. of 1.08.
2: It's a little bit tricky at the moment. I think those tides, we're getting away from the better ones, so hopefully as we scroll past them and into some better ones in the next week or so, we'll start to see things improve a little bit. Was tough head on the water from all reports, but a couple of Ludric, as you mentioned, a couple of brim around too. Most of them still pretty much the ferry back to the mouth, and even I'd say probably the bulk of them that I heard about this morning caught anywhere from probably Fishery Creek back to the mouth, I'd say, and a few into that bottom end of North Creek. But the Ludric are a fun fish too. They fight really, really hard. A little tricky to catch. For anybody that's never chased them, you do have a float down under that will have a couple of little what we call split shots. Basically, they're a little sinker that's been cut in half just about, and we squeeze them onto the line.
1: Yep.
2: And what that does is keep our bait down, and you might set it down, say, 2 metres down below your float. The tricky bit is the Ludric have a tendency to sit in whatever depth of water they're enjoying on the day, and you've got to work out what that is and set the height of your float. So it is a little bit technical sometimes, but great fun to catch them nonetheless. So there's a few of them out there. A couple of nice flatties that I did hear about early. They kind of went off as the morning went on, but a couple of nice ones in North Creek and probably some better numbers in the main river, in around the ferry and up about as far as Pimlico earlier on. It's got a little chilly out there this afternoon. That might slow them up a little bit, but nevertheless, go and have a bit of a go at them. The prawns and the pillies for the bait fishers, and probably the bulk of what I heard about today was on some smaller soft plastics again, so try those if you're heading out there. Probably only going to need an eighth, maybe a sixth of an ounce jig head, nothing super heavy, with most of them being up fairly shallow again.
1: Okay. All right. Okay. Well, we will let you go with save your voice for the customers. But before you go and get your lines wet out there, people, quick joke for Brett here. Why do fishermen make great husbands, Brett?
2: I don't know. Why do they?
1: Oh, because they know how to reel you in. Right.
2: Oh.
1: On that, boom. We will we'll catch up with you tomorrow.
2: All right. Sounds good.
1: Take care.
2: Bye.

0: ABBA there with Honey Honey from the 70s and Young Rascals with Groovin', which is a little 60s flashback as well. It is 12 to 4 here on Paradise FM. We're all caught up now with Brett with our fishing report and our Coast Guard with Jim. Thanks very much for giving your time. And if you're thinking about summer sport, which seems a bit hard to believe right now, especially after the rain we've had and the bit of a dismal winter sporting episode. But the Ballina Bears Cricket Club is holding their registrations. They're now open and you can contact Luke Hall on 0410 101 259. The season commences in October. It caters to all levels and ages and fun, particularly from under 10s all the way through to seniors. Registration is online at joinballinabears.com.au, or you can also follow them on Facebook at Ballina Bears. 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

0: host to your speakers. That's us on Paradise FM. Tom Petty there with I Won't Back Down and Cold Chisel, Quiet Girl. What a banger that is. Haven't heard Cold Chisel for a while. We've got the Creative Artisans Gallery hosting their August exhibition Monday to Friday. It's 9:30 a.m. to 3:30 p.m. On Saturdays, 9:30 to 12 noon in the Wigmore Arcade in River Street in Ballina. The artist of the month is Rod Ellis. Rod describes himself as an artist without limits. He paints what inspires him in acrylic and oil. Exhibition offers visitors a variety of subjects, techniques and colours, and you can contact them on creativeartisans.org.au for further information. 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
1: I'm Mark Dransfield. The federal government is cracking down on e-bike sales by developing a new national safety standard. Federal politics reporter Nelson Scott has details.
2: E-bikes have been linked to serious injuries and deaths, but there's been no consistent regulation on which battery-powered devices can legally be sold. The government has directed the Consumer Watchdog to develop a national safety standard for e-bikes, e-scooters and e-skateboards that will be enforceable across all states and territories. Peter Berg from Bicycle Industries Australia says it's a good idea.
3: Introduce consistency and improve the experience for consumers.
2: The change means retailers can no longer sell high-powered or super-fast bikes to better align with international settings. Labor MP Andrew Lee claims it will help reduce incidents on the roads.
4: Ensuring that Australians have the confidence that when they buy an e-bike, it's safe.
2: The new standards are set to be finalised next year. Nelson Scott, Canberra.
1: There have been another 16 positive bird flu cases in Victoria, with greater crested terns, a silver gull and a magpie found dead. The CSIRO has also confirmed that other six cases in South Australia. The total number of H5 cases is now 123. A town in outback Queensland has been rocked by tragedy overnight following a suspected murder-suicide. Georgina Winter has more.
5: Several streets in Charleville were thrown into lockdown around 6 last night after police were called to a home on King Street following reports of an assault. A young child was removed from the residence early on before officers located a 45-year-old man and a 23-year-old woman deceased inside. A crime scene was established and the area was cordoned off for almost 8 hours while detectives conducted an investigation. Authorities say it's too soon to determine whether the incident is domestic violence related. The Ethical Standards Command is now reviewing the matter and a formal report is being prepared for the coroner. Georgina Winter reporting.
1: A Good Samaritan who was attacked by a group of youths in Melbourne on Saturday has now died in hospital. Kiara Parker reports.
6: Vanvia Truong is being hailed a hero for coming to the aid of a shop worker. The 60-year-old Asian grocery owner stepping in when he noticed a scuffle with youths after they allegedly tried to steal items from a store. Mr. Truong, who is beloved by locals, suffered critical injuries after he was set upon by thugs on the weekend. He died in hospital yesterday afternoon. Three boys aged 12, 13 and 15 years old and two 14-year-old girls were charged with affray, violent disorder and intentionally caused serious injury. Police are now considering upgrading the charges following Mr. Truong's death. Kiara Parker, Melbourne.
1: Overseas now, and Ukrainian President Volodymyr Zelensky is pleading with allies for urgent air defence supplies after another wave of strikes on Kyiv. The Russian bombardment has killed at least 17 people, striking several commercial and logistics sites across the capital. A ginger cat named Mufasa has been reunited with his owner after 10 years thanks to a microchip. Mandy Doolan at Melbourne's Lord Smith Adoption Centre says the owner couldn't believe it.
7: He was in good condition, had been living in an industrial area. And she said that he still looked exactly the same.
1: This is Air News. First to NRL, and Appy Korosau believes his leadership could have been better during the Tigers' Adam Dewey saga. But speaking on Nine's Freddie and the Eighth, the Tigers' co-captain believes the issue was magnified.
8: I'm more surprised at the way it erupted. I think it was blown out from what actually happened. And I think if you actually know Adam, you'd understand as well.
1: Tonight, the Titans and Cowboys will be looking to put horror losses last week behind them. AFL and the Western Bulldogs need to win tonight against North Melbourne to keep their hopes of a top six finish alive. Meantime, Brisbane coach Chris Fagan says he's not losing any sleep over Lachie Neale touring Collingwood's facilities last week. The Brisbane Premiership player was taken through the Magpies' home base last Friday, just 24 hours out from his team's game with the Blues. Fagan says while he wasn't aware the tour would take place, these sorts of incidents are going to continue to happen with increased free agency.
9: And those free agents can exercise their rights to check out potentially their new workplace, to be honest. I probably would have preferred that if it did happen, it didn't become public knowledge, or that it could have been done post our game last week, so that speculation around whether that was the right or wrong thing to do wouldn't happen.
1: And in tennis, both Alexei Popyrin and Maya Joint are through to the round of 32 at the Canada Open after straight sets wins. Australian Independent Radio News.
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10: And the weather forecast for this afternoon is partly cloudy with light winds, and heading into tomorrow, there's similar conditions, aiming for a top of 19 degrees. Our variable winds on the coastal waters are around 18 knots on our seas below 1 metre on a southerly swell of 1 metre. Tides, we're hitting a low at 8:41 p.m. of 0.6 of a metre, and then a high at 10 past 2 a.m. 1.08 metres. Humidity is currently 64%, and right here in Ballina, we're sitting on 18 degrees.
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big wave to everyone tuning in from Lennox, Orsonville and all the back roads in between. That's Van Morrison there with Crazy Love. And Chris Rea kicking us off at the top of the hour with Ace of Hearts. It is 13 past four here on Paradise FM. Welcome in. Hope you're having a great afternoon. We've got more music coming your way. This one is a song for one of our avid listeners, Jessie G, and her little dog Blue, one of my also training partners.

0: Miley Cyrus there with Flowers, and Becky Cole before that with Strong Enough to Bend. That one goes out to Jesse G, one of our great Paradise listeners.
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0: The Dementia Inclusive Ballina are hosting the Younger Onset Carers Support Group Friday the 7th of August tomorrow, 10 a.m. to 12 noon at Summerland Farm, 253 Wardell Road in Austinville. 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It meets on the first Friday of each month. There's regular speakers, tea and coffee, and you can contact Sabrina on 0429 455 720. The Australian Independent Retirees are hosting their monthly meeting tomorrow, the 7th of August at 10 a.m. It is at the Ballina RSL Club at 1 Grand Street in Ballina, and it is $5. The guest speaker will be Justin Rowe from Ballina Council, who will take you for a trip around the waste management area. A table is booked at the boardwalk for lunch for those who wish to join in as well. Jill is the contact, 6686 8958. Lismore and District Embroiders Guild hosting their meeting on Saturday the 8th of August, 9:30 a.m. to 2:30 p.m. It's at the Community Resource Centre, which is at the rear of Crawford House Museum, 10 Wardell Road in Austinville. The Guild is a wonderful opportunity for embroiderers of all styles, ability and experience to meet and share this textile art form. 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And you can call Elizabeth James if you're interested on 0423 337872. Our Paradise partner, the Austinville Rotary Club, hosting their meeting Tuesday the 11th of August, 6 p.m. for a 6:30 start. 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And the Ballina Toastmasters is hosting their meeting on Tuesday the 11th of August. It's 6:45 p.m. for a 7 p.m. start. It's at the Cherry Street Bowling Club. 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That is 0419 625 285.
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0: Aretha Franklin there with a Spanish Harlem. It's just ticked over. It's just on 4:30 here at Paradise FM. And we had the Wolf Brothers before that with Living the Dream. And speaking about living the dream and celebrating, we've got something to celebrate locally here. The BCHS or Balna Coast High School has been recognised as one of New South Wales' leading public schools, taking out the 2026 Secretary's Award for Outstanding School Achievement at the New South Wales Public Education Awards held recently in Sydney. The school's success was matched by two of its students, with Year 12 school captain Clem DeVos and Year 11 student Shakira Hargrave, each receiving a Minister's Award for Excellence in School Student Achievement, which is amazing. And the awards recognise the school's focus on involving students in shaping school life and learning. Over the past 3 years, students have helped redesign learning spaces, worked with industry mentors to produce films, led artificial intelligence workshops and with staff and local businesses, and co-designed the school's orientation week. Wow, that's the school's really kicking some goals. And we speak to Peter, our principal over there, Peter Howes, regularly, and Peter said that the recognition reflected a culture of partnering with students rather than making decisions for them. So well done. You're doing some great things locally and obviously on the state stage as well to BCHS. And it's great to see, well, the community involved with the students as well, and a lot of learning going on, and looking bright for our future as well.
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0: sunrises, but I have to be honest, haven't seen as many of them as I should have. But certainly the colours in the sunsets have been amazing. That's why we live in paradise. And we had Tommy Jones and the Shondells before that with Crimson and Clover. It is 20 to 5 here. We are almost driving you home, almost to the end of the shift. But before that, Coles has launched its first community food relief appeal with Second Bite and Food Bank Australia. 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Stay with us here. We've got a daily double right around the corner.
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0: That's our Daily Double by Anne Murray, Snowbird, and Daydream Believer. 4:45 here on Paradise FM. Now, the shout out to the Ballina Community Men's Shed. They're hosting a pop-up stall at the Ballina Fair this Saturday, the 8th of August. Get along. There'll be lots of lovely handmade wooden objects for sale. And come down and support a great community. They do a great job out there. And I know there's lots of men out there that attend and have a lot of fun. One of them is my father-in-law, Ron Atkinson. Very clever man indeed. And good one to have in the family when you need some tweaking with furniture and certain things quite regularly, actually. So I like to stay friendly with my father-in-law, Ronnie, and he'll probably be down there as well. So say g'day. They're down at the fair, as I said, from 8 a.m. to 4 p.m. this Saturday. Pop-up store by the Ballina Community Men's Shed.
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and Whispers, and Judy Collins with Both Sides Now. It is 7 to 5 here, and thanks for riding along this afternoon with me, Selena, and I'll be here right back where we started tomorrow, driving you through into the weekend as well. And at this stage, we're looking at some nice clear skies, no rain, a little bit of wind around, but we can handle that after what we've been through the last few months. We've got a couple more tracks before we head on to the news, and I'll read the weather after that. So we've got Peter Allen and Crowded House. Stay with us, locked in and listening to great tunes that we always play here on 101.9. Thanks for having me on in the background. I'll be back tomorrow. Paradise FM.

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1: Hello there, I'm Terry Daniel. The Albanese government says it's having constructive discussions with the Coalition and Greens over its gambling reforms. Labor is struggling to get its measures passed, which would clamp down on the number of betting ads aired on TV, radio and online. But the opposition and Greens argue the reforms are still too weak. Communications Minister Annika Wells says they strike the right balance.
2: I'm having constructive discussions with both the Shadow Communications Minister for the Coalition and the Shadow Communications Spokesperson for the Greens. We'll keep those discussions going. We'd love to see this passed.
1: All eyes will be on the Reserve Bank next Tuesday as it delivers its latest interest rate decision. With the cash rate sitting at 4.35% and after three hikes already this year, most economists are tipping a hold. Brisbane's Place real estate principal Sam Kelso says housing supply would likely increase if rates rise again.
3: I think you'll see a lot more property come on the market if we do get a rate rise. We're already feeling like September and October numbers are going to be strong from a listing point of view, so more listings. I think they'll even be more so if rates do go up next Tuesday.
1: There are more issues for Queensland's forensic lab. An audit is underway on around 900 DNA statements issued to police and prosecutors over the past 3 years. It's after an error was flagged by a scientist while giving evidence in court. Forensic Science Queensland Director Mick Fuller says the science is right and the mistakes appear to be in the text.
4: At the moment we're seeing around a 10 to 15% error rate. I think we checked 300, so I think there's around 40 to 50 errors in around 300 statements. It's not unusual to see transcription errors, but FSQ can't afford to have those sort of errors happen. Like, we need to be better, there is no doubt about it.
1: There are calls for Western Australia to implement mandatory housing standards, which would make homes more accessible for elderly people or those living with a disability. Shelter WA says a new poll shows almost 80% of respondents want the Western Australian government to adopt the standards, which include a level entranceway and wide internal doorways. CEO Kath Snell says WA is one of only two states which haven't put them in place, meaning things can turn costly for homeowners.
5: Trying to push to see the government accept these standards so that we're not having to see people spending enormous amounts of money in their future to retrofit their homes. Their homes are ready for them to live in and be accessible for hopefully the rest of their lives.
1: In our medical news, scientists are calling for more funding for research into genetic conditions among children. Today marks the annual Genes for Genes Day fundraiser, with proceeds going towards the Children's Medical Research Institute in finding new cures and treatments. Spokesperson Dr. Kay Giles says genetic conditions are impacting a growing number of children around the world.
6: There's about 1 in 20 children that are living with genetic conditions or birth defects, and all of our research goes towards trying to find cures or trying to find better treatments to really help these children and their families.
1: Briefly in other news, the Prime Minister, Anthony Albanese, will meet his Vietnamese counterpart in Canberra next week to discuss ways of deepening cooperation across defence, energy and the economy. And a magpie is among 16 further deaths as a result of H5 bird flu in Victoria. That brings Australia's total to 123 deaths. This is Air News. AFL News, and Melbourne is set for a big boost for its clash against the Fremantle Dockers, with Daniel Turner set to play. Turner has been sidelined by a rib injury, but D's coach Stephen King says the defender is set to return against the Dockers on Saturday and could be a potential matchup on Josh Tracy.
7: It's up for discussion. Certainly he'd be one of the options, with Lever and Tom McDonald. They've got a three-pronged attack forward there, so I mean, we're going to have our hands full with either of those matchups, but certainly his athleticism and his ability, what he's been doing behind the ball for us, will help us a lot.
1: Tonight, the Western Bulldogs clash with North Melbourne at Marvel Stadium. In NRL news, a lack of team connection is the reason behind Brisbane's stunning collapse in the NRL this season. The Broncos are on course for the worst title defence by a premiership-winning team in 73 years. League guru Phil Gould telling the Six Tackles with Gus podcast, the Broncos play too much as individuals.
8: They're very, very hard to contain individually, but as a team, they probably fall short of the basics there on a number of occasions, and that comes back to bite them.
1: In other NRL news, the Perth Bears are continuing to build ahead of their entry to the Premiership next season. They've signed Canberra's English test forward Morgan Smithies on a 3-year deal. And LIV Golf has secured an unnamed investor to keep the competition alive next year. It will be reduced from 14 down to 10 events, with Adelaide remaining on the calendar. Australian Independent Radio News.
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9: And the weather this afternoon heading tomorrow. We've still got partly cloudy with light winds and a scheduled top of 19 degrees for tomorrow. Variable winds will be sitting around 10 to 18 to 20 knots. We will still have below 1 metre on a southerly swell of 1 metre. We're hitting a low tide this evening at 8:41 of 0.6 of a metre, a high at 10 past 2 a.m. 1.08 metres, and then another low at 8:21 a.m. of 0.4 of a metre. Humidity is currently 64%. We're sitting right here in Balna at 18 degrees. Have a good evening, and we'll catch up with Lloyd bright and early 6 a.m.
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1: Hello there, I'm Terry Daniel. Legislation aimed at slowing the growth of spending within the NDIS will be put to a vote in the Senate later this month. Labor has reached a tacit agreement with the coalition. Queensland Labor MP Ali France admits the next few years will be hard, but changes are essential for its success.
2: I lost my leg before the NDIS. I remember the stories of real struggle for people with a disability before the NDIS. So it is about sustainability, but we also have to be honest about the NDIS is not delivering for everybody. The way it has operated, the market has been completely distorted.
1: The opposition maintains the federal government needs to change its gambling bill to win its support. Labor is seeking to limit the number of wagering ads that can be shown on TV, radio and online. The legislation is currently friendless in the Senate, with the Coalition and the Greens both seeking amendments. Deputy Liberal Leader Jane Hume says there are significant issues that need to be addressed.
3: We'd also like to see some control over the inducements that some of these online gambling agencies and companies are using to essentially entice people to maintain their problem gambling addiction.
1: The federal government is cracking down on e-bike sales by developing a new national safety standard. Nelson Scott has more.
4: E-bikes have been linked to serious injuries and deaths, but there's been no consistent regulation on which battery-powered devices can legally be sold. The government has directed the Consumer Watchdog to develop a national safety standard for e-bikes, e-scooters and e-skateboards that will be enforceable across all states and territories. Peter Berg from Bicycle Industries Australia says it's a good idea.
5: Introduce consistency and improve the experience for consumers.
4: The change means retailers can no longer sell high-powered or super-fast bikes to better align with international settings. Labor MP Andrew Lee claims it will help reduce incidents on the roads.
6: Ensuring that Australians have the confidence that when they buy an e-bike, it's safe.
4: The new standards are set to be finalised next year.
1: Scientists believe postnatal advice to new parents should include the risks of fatigue driving. Mark Dransfield reports.
7: A Monash University study shows 9 in 10 new parents are getting behind the wheel while sleep-deprived. Over 1,600 drivers with infants were surveyed, with results showing their disrupted sleep averages roughly 6 hours or less per night. Associate Professor Sian Koppel says most parents are opting for short-term coping strategies,
8: such as drinking coffee or listening to music or a podcast or opening car windows to stay alert. But they didn't really report that they were doing things like taking a nap or not driving in the first place.
1: Briefly, in other news, business groups have raised concerns over One Nation's plan to radically overhaul Australia's migration system. Party leader Pauline Hanson argues the skilled migration scheme is being scammed by some people coming into the country. The business sector claims One Nation's proposal to drastically slash the migration rate would hurt the economy. Finally, to the Australian share market, the All Ords closed up 47 points at 94.52 and one Australian dollar was buying 70.4 US cents. This is Air News. Melbourne City has landed a major coup, with the Socceroos star joining the A-League club. Sarah Patterson has the details.
9: After more than a decade playing football overseas, Awer Mabil is embarking on a new era with Melbourne City, having signed a 3-year deal. The former Adelaide United star departed the Reds back in 2015, going on to notch up more than 300 appearances during stints in both the Champions and Europa Leagues. Most recently, the 30-year-old winger played for a Spanish club, which earned him a return to the Socceroos lineup ahead of the World Cup. Sarah Patterson, S Sport.
1: The NRL's Indigenous round begins on the Gold Coast tonight, with the Gold Coast Titans hosting the North Queensland Cowboys. Both sides will be eager to improve after coming off big losses to the New Zealand Warriors and the Sydney Roosters. In the AFL, Brisbane Lions have received a boost for Friday night's monster clash against Hawthorn. Ryan Lester, previously out with a shoulder injury, Darcy Gardner with a hamstring, and Dane Zorko rested last week, all three are now being cleared to play. And tonight's AFL, Western Bulldogs up against North Melbourne from Docklands next hour. Basketball news, and Anthony Deloso has joined the Perth Wildcats on a 3-year contract pending NBL approval. The guard has spent the past 4 seasons in the US playing college basketball for Campbell University and the University of Arizona. And there's been a lifeline for LIV Golf. A new investor means the Adelaide event will go ahead for at least another year. Australian Independent Radio News. Paradise FM
10: 101.9. Thanks for joining me for another episode of Blues, Roots and Boots, a show that aims to bring you what is new and what is not so new from those who are known and not so known from Australia and the world in the fields of blues, roots and country music. Each week we embark on a musical journey through these genres that are the bedrock of all modern music. 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

0: Nicotine.
1: Melbourne-based singer-songwriter Sarah Catania opened this week with a track called Nicotine. A graduate of the Australian Country Music Academy, she's a determined, independent artist who's gaining respect and recognition in the country music scene. She supports her songwriting with regular performing and has achieved success with her singles releases to date. Hi, and thanks for tuning in to this week's program of Blues, Roots and Boots. It's a special show this week as we get to chat with Ian Moss and Troy Cassadaly about their Together Alone tour and the live album that they'll be releasing together. And of course, we'll hear some music from them as well. Also this week, there's new music from Casey Barnes, Greta Zilla, CJ Comerford and the Supertones, who've just released a live set. Sam Buckley is in there, as is Killing Floor, who are killing it with Magic Sam from their Better Late Than Ever album. We've also got Brantley Gilbert, Chloe Swinell, James Keith and GA20, who team up with Charlie Musselwhite. From the Apple Isle, it's Casey Barnes, who's off the blocks next with his latest She Does. I saw him perform live a few years ago and he's got the goods. He came to notice on the 10th season of The Voice Australia, and that was back in 2009, and went on to win an ARIA for Country Album of the Year in 2022, and his brand new album, Made for This, will drop in the next week, and we'll see him embark on a national tour which will include capital city dates as well as some select festivals, including the Denny Ute Muster, which should be a lot of fun. Here is She Does from Casey Barnes.

Greta Zilla, another artist from Melbourne, mixes Americana, alt country, folk and roots, and these musical genres underpin a writing style that is honest and real. She's a multi-instrumentalist who also holds a Bachelor of Music from Melbourne University, and interestingly, her background includes opera and bagpipes. Her latest, which we just heard, is Breaking Up Ain't Like the Movies. Blue Ocean is the name of the album recently released by Australian blues artist Sam Buckley. The track we're checking out from that album is Never Give Up by Sam Buckley.

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7: My guests tonight are both triple threats in that they both are excellent guitarists, both are excellent songwriters, and both are excellent singers, providing the voice to many hits over the years. It's true to say that both these artists have achieved legendary and icon status on the Australian music scene, and together they are doubly legendary. Ian Moss and Troy Cassadaly, welcome to Blues, Roots and Boots.
8: G'day, mate. How you going?
9: Love it, John. Thank you.
7: Wonderful to have you both. Now, you are touring together at the moment on the Together Alone tour for 2026. You took this on the road in 2022 and are doing it again. But how did this meeting of the masters come about initially?
10: It's kind of a bit stretched out. We really, first time we connected, we went back to about 2010. When Troy was up on the Central Coast here, just north of Sydney, working with old mate
9: Nash Chambers.
10: So as a sideline project, doing like a soul and blues album.
11: And just how long did you think you could keep burning?

0: and it invited Don Walker to come up and do a bit of playing on it. And Don says, come up, and you know, invited me up. And the next thing I know, I'm in there singing Dark End of the Street with Troy, and we hit it off. And for me, it was my introduction. I had no idea that Troy could sing blues with such a beautiful tone.
1: But what a way to meet someone like that, you know. It was really organic. He comes along with a bit of a tag along with Donnie Walker, and then next thing you know, he's singing along, and I could hear in studio that he was singing along with the track. And when the voice thing came back on, I said to Nash, can you send Ian in, please? And, yeah, we said good day and shook hands and all that. Next thing you know, he's singing right that far from me. And then we end up on the record. And ironically, that's the first single from this live record. It was from the first day we met, Dark End of the Street, and now that version of Dark End of the Street that we recorded together is the same sort of thing we've released as the first single.

0: The other thing to know about that recording session, because we're all country lads, I felt immediately at home when I saw no one had shoes on. I just, my shoes came off and that whole country thing. You know, my shoes came off just like that. And I felt really comfortable.
1: What has it been like working together this time around? And is there anything different about the experience from 4 years ago? In other words, how would you describe the development of the show over time?
2: I'd have to say, from when we did the first run of shows, we then went into, I think, 3 months on the road on a Red Hot Summer tour. And you get to know each other differently when you're playing on acoustics and then electrics. I didn't even have an acoustic guitar with me on the Red Hot Summer tour when Ian and I were doing some of the sets on that. And I think we grew in that set as well. And then now it's time to get back to the acoustic thing. It's going to be really interesting because we've got some new material that we've collaborated on to play in this show. We've also got the live album that we recorded from 22. That's going to be lovely to share with people as something tangible they can take home. And I think we've both done some miles in between 22 and here, and we've probably got a lot more great stories to share with our crowd.
0: Yeah, and some new material. A little bit, you know, because we our set's pretty full of some pretty strong songs, but we've got, you know, one or two new ones to chuck in there.
1: Fantastic. Now, I notice it's 5 months on the road for this tour, and for you, and it's on the back of dates in Nashville and Troy, your own extensive touring, as

0: playing Savannah around. And then a week after that, we kick off in Twin Towns.
1: Back on the acoustic guitars.
0: Back on the acoustics, yeah.
1: Yeah, so right. So the electric thing pretty much is the high-octane version of what we do. Right. And then we bring it back to unleaded when we get to Twin Towns.
2: I love it.
0: 91.
1: 91.
2: Yeah, not the E10 stuff.
1: No. Never that sort of show.
2: Now, you've both released critically acclaimed albums in the last couple of years. For you, Troy, it was Between the Fires and in 2024, and Ian, you had Rivers Run Dry in 2023 and Live at Anita's in 2025. But I believe, and you've already alluded to this, you have a joint project in the wind, a recording project. What can you tell us about that album, and when can we expect to hear it?
0: Well, you can start to expect to hear it by pre-ordering now online. that's a vinyl. Okay, it's a double live album. And essentially it's the night in its entirety. We recorded quite a few nights on the last tour. Our staff man, great ear, Dan Webb, let's pick out four of these. What do you reckon was best? And he made notes. Tonight was good. This is pretty good. This is pretty good. And so we're going to maybe just get listen through them all and pick. You know, it didn't matter where they came from. It was just going to be a live album. But then we just found there was this one night where it was just every song was just head and shoulders. And they were all good, but this one was just and that was a live at the Bendigo Jail, which is now called the Alumbra. Or is it Alumbar? I don't know what the correct pronunciation is. I'm going with Alumbar.
1: I've got to give Ian credit here. We kept listening to two or three versions of these live recordings of different nights, and he kept pushing us towards the one at Bendigo at the jail.
2: Right.
1: And the more I listened to it, the more I realised that he was totally on the money, because it was the one that had the spark. And when you hear that in the performances, you realise that that's the one we have to be listening to. So from top to tail, all the way from Ain't No Sunshine right through to Bow River, we pretty much put the whole set list in order for a particular reason on the live record. So what people will experience at the show, we're going to put together a very similar set list. They're going to be able to take a little bit of that home with them in their hand as well, with a CD or a beautiful vinyl.
2: Fantastic. Ian, Troy, thank you so much for your time. Wishing you all the best for the tour and for the forthcoming live album. I look forward to hearing it and playing it on Blues Roots and Boots. And we look forward to seeing you up in our neck of the woods as well. And, of course, this program goes out nationally, so wherever you go across Australia.
1: Awesome. And all my love to the North Coast and New South Wales. You know, I carry it very, very dearly, mate. Take care. Thanks for the support.

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Warning, the music you just heard landed you in court. Thanks to CJ Comerford and the Supertones, who've just released a live album titled Live at the Q Courthouse. This cool six-piece soul blues band from down around the Mornington Peninsula keep releasing very catchy music, and it's great to hear live versions of some of the studio album tracks on this set. Brantley Gilbert is up next. He's an American country rock singer whose break in Nashville came writing for others like Jason Aldean and Ford Colt. But he also performed and released his own music starting in 2009 and has gone on to release 8 albums. His latest is titled Sins of the Father, and from it we're going to hear Goddamn by Brantley Gilbert.

She writes about love, life, and country living. And we just listened to the latest from Chloe Swinell, Town I Can't Name. What do rugby league and country music have in common? The answer would be James Keith, who, before pursuing a career in music, had been a professional rugby league player with the Sharks and then West Tigers. He's from Orange in the central west of New South Wales, and country is in his blood. But I guess the basic truth is that music is also in his blood, having picked up a guitar at the age of 8 and along the way to being a recording artist, broke his larynx. This is James Keith's latest, and it's called This Life.

And here we are again at the end of another week, and we'll wrap it up with two blues acts, but coming at it from very different angles. The first is Blue Mountains band Killing Floor, who give us some grunge but do something very interesting later on in the song, Magic Sam, from their album Better Late Than Never. That's followed by GA20, the Boston band that named themselves after an old Gibson amplifier, who team up with Blues Hut playing icon Charlie Musselwhite on an old Willie Dixon song first recorded by Elmore James called Can't Hold Out. Thank you for tuning in to Blues Roots and Boots, and until next time, don't forget to make a great day.

telephones, she said. 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

0: 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It's systematic. It's hydromatic. Why, it's greased lightning.
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1: Good morning, I'm Lee Harrison. The federal government says it's having constructive conversations with the opposition around its gambling reforms. Labor is struggling to get its measures passed, which would clamp down on the number of betting ads aired on TV, radio and online. The legislation is currently friendless in the Senate, with the Coalition and Greens arguing it doesn't go far enough. Uber drivers and dog walkers would be among the migrants banned if One Nation were to win government. Nelson Scott reports.
2: One Nation has laid out more of its migration agenda, promising mass deportations of illegal immigrants and reiterating calls to cap Australia's annual intake at 130,000. Leader Pauline Hanson also believes some migrants are scamming the system and many low-skilled workers shouldn't be getting visas. Senator Hanson says she doesn't care if this hurts some businesses.
3: Why bring in so many people that don't fit the needs that we want?
2: Acting Prime Minister Richard Marles argues there needs to be a sensible discussion around migration.
4: Migration obviously plays a really significant part in our economy.
2: Australia's migration rate has started to come down, but there are concerns infrastructure still can't cope with the number of people coming in. Nelson Scott, Canberra.
1: One of the men convicted of killing Perth teenager Cassius Turvey has had his appeal against his 9-year sentence dismissed. Mitchell Forth was convicted of manslaughter, while Jack Brearley and Brodie Palmer were convicted of murdering the 15-year-old. Forth, who was 24 at the time of the killing, has had his appeal to reduce his sentence dismissed in WA's Supreme Court. Cassius's mother, Michelle, has welcomed the court's decision. The New South Wales Police Commissioner says current legislation around unlocking encrypted devices delays investigators from accessing critical evidence. Proposed reforms would give police more power to access devices they suspect are being used to coordinate serious crimes. New South Wales Commissioner Mal Lanyon says existing laws mean officers can only order a device be unlocked after it's been seized during a search warrant.
5: What we're seeing is that we are stopping a number of criminals on the way to commit serious crimes. We lawfully seize their digital devices, but we don't have the ability to get an access order.
1: And new e-bike regulations are expected to simplify efforts to police illegal devices. The ACCC has been asked to develop national standards around the import and sale of e-bikes and scooters. Director of cycling advocacy group We Ride, Stephen Hodge, says it'll unify the currently confusing legislation around the country.
6: Because what we've had is we've had a bit of a hodgepodge situation where states and territories are putting in place their own legislation without this sort of national leadership. Now we have the leadership, everyone will know where they stand, and it should make it easier to enforce.
1: And a US Senate committee has voted to hold former chief medical advisor Dr. Anthony Fauci in contempt of Congress after refusing to answer questions about his handling of the COVID pandemic in a hearing last week. This is Air News. In last night's AFL, North Melbourne ended a 7-year drought against the Western Bulldogs at Marvel Stadium. Terry Daniel reports.
7: At full time, it was North Melbourne 15-10-100, defeating the Western Bulldogs 11-11-77. George Wardlow's return to the Roos absolutely ignited the side. On Fox Footy, he was delighted to finally get a win.
8: Yeah, pretty exhausted. Yeah, it hasn't been easy watching from the sideline the last couple of weeks, but we've been in so many games and doing so much right. So it's finally good to get one tick over.
7: Terry Daniel, Air Sport.
1: To rugby league now, and the Cowboys have kept their hopes of a finals berth alive with a 30-8 win over the Titans to kick off round 23 of the NRL. The victory giving North Queensland a breath of fresh air after last week's 70-point loss to Sydney. Star lock Jason Taumalolo says it was all about focusing on the basics.
9: We just wanted to strip everything back, make it simple, run hard, tackle hard, kick to corners, just get into that sort of cycle kind of footy. And we didn't get to do that last week, and yeah, I thought we did that well tonight.
1: And forwards Aidan Ross and Miles Amatasero have earned their first test starts in Wallaby Gold, selected to play in Japan in Osaka tomorrow night. Australian Independent Radio News.
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10: And your forecast for today, Friday, the 7th of August. A mostly sunny day with light winds. On our coastal waters, variable winds of around 10 knots, seas below half a metre. on a southerly swell below a metre. Low tide just after 8 o'clock this morning. So, in fact, 2 hours from now, it'll reach 0.4 of a metre. High tide today around 20 after 3 this afternoon, 1.5 metres, back down to 0.6 of a metre by around 10 o'clock tonight. Temperature at the airport, oh, it's a good start to the day. It's already 10 degrees. That's almost warm. On its way to a top of 21 today. Relative humidity 100%, breaking down the weekend. Well, conditions for tomorrow may have deteriorated slightly. So sorry about yesterday, by the way. I expected it to be sunnier than it was. There was more clouds than I actually ordered. I have put in for a refund, but it's not looking good. Let's face it, I don't think anyone's successfully sued Mother Nature. So that's today. Tomorrow, partly cloudy, still, oh no, there's only still a slight chance of some showers tomorrow. But Sunday, they're saying no rain at all, a mostly sunny day on Sunday. Monday's the day that's deteriorated, so we are looking now a high chance of showers on Monday. But after that, bit of a glitch, because Tuesday, Wednesday, Thursday, back to being no rain and sunny. What do you know? And if you're like me, you know very little. Hello. Good morning, early birders. Good morning, all. I'm holding in my excitement. Why? Because it's Friday, that's why. Hello, I'm Lloyd Morris. I'm your breakfast host, the last day of the week. Now, 3 more hours of this craziness and music. I hope you're well. Did you have a good Thursday? It was a little bit cloudy. I was hoping for a better day, but that's the way it goes. A great day today, nice sunny day today, should be good. Hope you got some wonderful plans for the weekend. I'll be spending a lot of the next 3 hours trying to tell you where to go, so to speak. Hey, let's play some music, shall we?

0: Oh, the dreams I had when I was young. They were all about flying away. That's Randy Crawford. One day she'll fly away. Hopefully by now. David Bowie, of course, Ashes to Ashes. Good morning, everyone. Welcome to Friday. Welcome to Paradise FM. It's quarter after six in the morning.
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0: Well, yesterday she had them on the soles of her shoes. My goodness, now she's got them on the inside. That's Ben Harper. Diamonds on the inside, of course. And who was before that? The Cardies. The Cardigans with Loveful. 24 minutes past 6 in the morning. Terry's on the phone. He's at the Marine Rescue Tower. Why? Because we're going to talk right now.
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0: welcome to Friday, Terry.
3: Good morning, Lloyd.
0: What a beautiful day and a great start to the weekend. Hey, how are conditions there at the Ballina Bar, mate?
3: The Ballina Bar is just about perfect. There's very little, well, there's no white water, and there's still an outgoing tide, and as soon as the tide switches, it'll just be, in a couple of hours, it'll just be very smooth.
0: Well, perfect, perfect. We don't hear that word often enough, I don't think. Perfect, no. I do love it. Well done. Perfect conditions. Have any perfect boats crossed the perfect bar?
3: Well, we're actually gearing up for a really busy day, but at the moment we've got 7 out.
0: Well, that's busy. That's as busy as it's been in quite a while. So, yeah, fantastic.
3: Yeah, yeah, yeah. We'd get some more, actually. Yeah.
0: Well, you will. Trust me. We'll speak again in 2 hours and you'll see that number will have doubled. Hey, let's talk about Wave Rider, which is an instrument bobbing out at sea.
3: Righto. Well, the swell is 0.73 of a metre from the south-southeast. The sea is 0.78 of a metre from the east. Gives us a total of 1.07 metres with a duration of 6.7 seconds, and the water temperature is 20.4 degrees.
0: Fantastic. Rightio, so that's what's happening in the water. We've got our anemometer on the rooftop. What is that telling us?
3: We have. Our gizmo is telling us the wind at the moment is 5 knots from the northwest. The air temperature is 13. The humidity is 91%. And the barometer is 1,022.0 and steady. And no rainfall.
0: No. Okay, we've got some tides. Maybe you could tell us where it's going.
3: Righto. The next tide today is a low at 8:06 this morning of 0.41 of a metre. Then we have a high at 3:19 p.m. of 1.46 of a metre. Then tonight we have a low at 10:01 p.m. of 0.59 of a metre. And first thing Saturday morning we have a high at 3:24 in the morning of 1.01 metres.
0: Fantastic. Now, we didn't plan it this way, but 3, 2, 1, the sun just rose. Hey, tell us what you can see.
3: Well, we can see there's quite a bit of kind of light rain cloud floating around. We can see the escarpment really nicely. Evans Head's still in a bit of mist, but we can see out to sea really well.
0: Well, no. The description is a mostly sunny day, so you'll have to do something about those clouds before we speak again. Okay, Terry. Give them a good speaking to.
3: I will. Light winds, just east to westerly to easterly this morning. Very light winds for today.
0: Looking forward to what the day will present. And we'll talk again in 2 hours, my friend.
3: Okay, thanks, Lloyd.
0: Bye.
3: Cheers.
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0: Very sage advice indeed from the late Peter Tosh and Mick Jagger. You got to walk and don't look back. You got to do it sometimes, really. It's 6:30 in the morning, says Uncle Lloyd. It's time for the news.
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2: In news headlines, I'm Lee Harrison. Making news today, Australians are being warned about online campaigns aimed at influencing their responses in the upcoming census. Social media posts circulating online are encouraging people to select no religion on the questionnaire if they're not actively practicing their faith. A man believed to be in his late teens has been shot in Sydney's southwest. Emergency services were called to reports of a shooting at Greenacre, where they found the man. He was treated at the scene before being taken to hospital with serious injuries. The US president's denied reports the US is suffering a munition shortage amid the ongoing war in Iran. As the Middle East conflict enters a sixth month, there have been questions about the state of the American military arsenal. And the bicycle industry is praising the federal plan to nationalise safety standards for e-bikes and similar devices. The Consumer Watchdog has been tasked with developing the regulations for use across all states and territories. To sport now, and in the AFL, the Bulldogs' finals aspirations have taken a hit following their 23-point loss to North Melbourne. And the Cowboys have kept the hopes of a finals berth alive with a 30-8 win over the Titans to kick off round 23 of the NRL. These stories and more today. This is Air News.
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0: And your forecast for today, Friday the 7th of August, is going to be a mostly sunny day with light winds. Trust me. Coastal waters, variable winds of around 10 knots. Seas below half a metre on a southerly swell of below a metre. Low tide at 8:05 a.m. this morning, 0.4 of a metre. The high tide around 20 after 3 this afternoon, 1.5 metres. Low tide around 10 o'clock tonight. 0.6 of a metre, temperatures around 10 degrees, on its way to a top of 21 degrees today. It's going to be a lovely day. Relative humidity, 100%. Yay, indeed. It's 27 minutes to 7 in the morning. The sun is up. It is glorious. Welcome, everybody. Welcome to Friday.
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Wise words from Susan Vega, Tom's Diner. Before that, Gladys Knight and her wonderful Pips. So sad, the song. It's 20 minutes to 7. Now, we've got another missing person. Very sad, unfortunate, but police are now appealing for the public assistance to locate another woman who is missing from Lismore. The young lady was found safe and well, but this is a new one. So her name is Stephanie Cordery. She's aged 42, last seen on Woodlark Street, Lismore, early Wednesday morning. Police do hold concerns for Stephanie's welfare, as she lives with a medical condition and requires medication. She's described as being of Caucasian appearance, 165 centimetres tall, medium build, brown hair. She is known to frequent the Ballina areas. Her name is Stephanie Cordery. If anyone knows of her or knows anything about it, please, please, please call Crime Stoppers. The number is 1-800-333-000. Not hard to remember. 1-800-333-000. Let's help find Stephanie, huh? Toilets closed at Gawandi Beach. Gawandi Beach is the new name for the Shelley Beach. Shores Bay, I should say. The toilets there at Shores Bay are going to be closed. The public amenities at Gawandi Beach on the northern east side of Missingham Bridge are set to receive a facelift. So they're actually going to be closed for 6 to 8 weeks. The alternative public toilets you can find at Missingham Park, Compton Drive, and of course there are also those ones near the Marine Rescue Tower. So due to major rust on the steel within the building, the renovation will use products that are not affected by salt air. This will reduce ongoing maintenance costs to keep the facilities operational. The new design will improve access with a complete change to partitions and doors that will make them easier to open and clean. So that's at Gawandi Beach. That's the new name.

0: 20.
1: Well, you guys have some more wisdom wrapped up in a melody. That's Ella Langley, and she tells us that love is blind. But hindsight, hindsight, that's 20-20. Sorry, can't help myself. Bette Midler, willed beneath my wings. Wind beneath my wings. Oh, get it together, Lloyd. Hey, go to a barbie tomorrow morning. Why not? The weather's going to be fantastic. Our paradise partner is the Ballina East Lions Club, and they have their fundraiser barbie on a Saturday morning. Well, tomorrow morning anyhow, 9 a.m. to 1 p.m. outside 40 Winks in the Homemaker Centre there on Boeing Avenue in Ballina. All funds raised go to various organisations within our own community. It's the Ballina East Lions Club, a wonderful bunch of people. If nothing else, just go down and say hello and shake their hand and say thank you. And, yeah, buy some food. Fundraiser barbie tomorrow morning, 9 a.m. And then tomorrow afternoon at 4 p.m, the Rouse Mill Community Hall having their monthly dance. Yay, it's only $10 and that gets you supper as well. 4 p.m. it starts at the Rouse Mill Community Hall. It's their monthly dance tomorrow, 4 p.m. at the Rouse Mill Community Hall. That's all I've got to say about it, really. It's 7:09. 20-20.
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0: That's for everyone who wants some Red Hot Chili Peppers with their breakfast. That's Under the Bridge. Before that, Pharrell Williams with his song called Happy. Hey, it's 7 o'clock in the morning, so it's time for the news.
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2: Good morning, I'm Lee Harrison. Aussies are being warned about letting online campaigns sway their answers in the upcoming census. Chelsea Bowden explains.
3: The Australian Bureau of Statistics is urging people to answer the religion question in next week's census according to their own beliefs. Social media posts circulating online are encouraging people to select no religion on the questionnaire if they aren't actively participating in their faith. But the ABS says that advice misses the mark, stressing the question measures religious affiliation, which can be separate from active practice or participation in religious activities. Census night is next Tuesday, August 11. Chelsea Bowden reporting.
2: The US president's denied reports the United States is suffering a munitions shortage amid the ongoing war with Iran. As the Middle East conflict enters its sixth month, there have been questions about the state of the American military arsenal. Donald Trump has taken to social media to say the US has massive amounts of munitions and vowing to seek long jail terms for anyone suspected of leaking information. Amid fresh hopes of an Oman-negotiated deal around the Strait of Hormuz, Vice President J.D. Vance has defended the back and forth of peace talks.
4: Number one, the Iranians are extraordinarily difficult people. Number two, they have a fractured system. So there are people within their system who want the war to be over. There are also people within their system who are crazy radicals who want the war to continue. Our job is to navigate through that.
2: One Nation leader Pauline Hanson is facing claims party funds were used to pay for her stay in a five-star London hotel during her recent trip to Europe. The Age reports the payments included keeping the rooms vacant while the senator flew to Italy with mining billionaire Gina Reinhart. Ms. Hanson says no taxpayer funds were used, and party officials say money raised by the Fire the Liar campaign was not used to pay for the overseas trip. The bicycle industry is praising the federal plan to nationalise safety standards for e-bikes and similar devices. The consumer watchdog has been tasked with developing the regulations for use across all states and territories. Peter Burke from Bicycle Industries Australia says strengthening guidelines for importing and selling the devices will also give consumers confidence in the product they're buying.
5: This will also align with best practice across the world. So what it will do is it'll actually mean that we will actually have access to the best quality bikes so that the consumers can actually have the best experience.
2: And Coles has reportedly locked in a deal with a global consulting giant to outsource up to 1,000 positions to India. Financial Review says the retailer has confirmed the deal with Accenture but won't say how many back-of-office positions will be affected. The move comes as Qantas considers a similar deal with the same company. This is Air News. The NRL's Indigenous round got underway last night. Terry Daniel reports.
6: Round 23 of the NRL season kicked off on the Gold Coast, with the Gold Coast Titans hosting the North Queensland Cowboys. The Cowboys were out to make amends after last week's humiliating loss to the Sydney Roosters, where they conceded the third most points in a single game of any team in history. In the end, the Cowboys scored a 30-points-to-8 win, with fullback Scott Drinkwater telling Nine they erased last week's game in their minds and moved forward.
7: We did that pretty quickly. We didn't review the game, so got the weekend off, able to refresh, and I think if any team that can move past things like poor performers, I think it's us. We can toss them up here and there, and next week we can be a whole different team, so just a good victory tonight.
6: After the win, North Queensland's top eight destiny is still very much in their own hands. Terry Daniel, Air Sport.
2: In the AFL, the Bulldogs' finals aspirations have taken a hit following their 23-point loss to North Melbourne. They need to beat in-form Carlton or Melbourne to guarantee their spot. Coach Luke Beveridge admits the loss was tough.
8: A disappointing one because there was something at stake tonight, you know, around at least being certain he's to play one more game, and now that's up for grabs again.
2: And Socceroos World Cup star Nestorio Nkunda is moving from English club Watford to Portugal's Sporting Lisbon. 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
1: Paradise FM weather.
0: And your forecast for today, Friday the 7th of August. It's going to be a mostly sunny day with light winds on our coastal waters. Variable winds of around 10 knots. Seas blow half a metre on a southerly swell, blow a metre. Got a low tide coming up in 1 hour from now, 0.4 of a metre. The high today around 20 after 3 this afternoon, 1.5 metres, down to half a metre again by around 10 o'clock tonight. Temperature at the airport is 11 degrees on its way to a top of 21. Relative humidity hovering around 100%. Looking forward to the weekend. So tomorrow, there will be some sun, there'll be some clouds. So a mix of sun and clouds. There is a slight, although unlikely, chance of rain tomorrow. Sunday, they're saying no rain, mostly sunny. Next week, still up in the air, but it's looking pretty good for most of next week as well. It's 5 minutes past 7.

0: another one. Sage advice, take it easy. That's the Eagles. Who was before that? Joan Armour Trading, great song called Rosie. 11 minutes past 7. In just a mo, we're going to be speaking to Brett.
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2: Time to wet a line with the boys from Ballina Bait and Tackle.
0: Indeedy doody, let's wet that line. Good morning, mate.
3: Morning, how are we travelling, mate?
0: Doing good, how are you doing?
3: Yeah. Got my skates on first thing this morning. Nice weather, a few people wanting to go fishing, so...
0: Good
3: the
0: stuff.
3: The joys of live radio, so bear with me.
0: Good stuff, it looks like it's going to be a beautiful day and a great weekend as well. Very calm out at sea, so what do you got to tell us?
3: Yeah, there's exactly that. A few of the bogeys getting outside to go and have a little bit of a go, actually.
0: Yeah, we've already had seven out. They're expecting a very busy day.
3: Yeah, nice. So, mate, and yeah, I reckon they will be too, because it has been pretty good most of this week for the bogeys. And look, bit of a mixed bag once again yesterday from all reports. Few in close, few out a bit wider. For those that are going to go and have a play in close, seem to be Lennox and Reardon's were the two main ones I heard about for a few fish. And a little bit of a mixed bag, a couple of snapper in there, one or two tuna still cruising around, a couple of odd mull away. So, yeah, bit of a mixed bag. So don't count on any one particular thing, but similar thing out in the 32s. Probably North was once again a little bit better, but, yeah, the Octostyle jig seemed to be working a little bit better out there, along with... there's some of the guys and girls using, how am I going to describe this? Basically, it kind of looks like a jig head that we would use for soft plastic fishing. Got a set of gang hooks on the back end of it. Most of them are quite heavy and plenty of skirt and stuff hanging off it. So kind of looks like a squid or an octopus through the water, but a bit more designed to have either a fillet of bait on it or a squid on it. So a few people are getting some good success with that style of rig at the moment too. And the beauty with that is you can fish a little bit lighter line and dispense with those big snapper leads, so you haven't got to winch up quite so much lead. So, yeah, a little bit of fun on those. But, yeah, mate, pretty good on the whole. Back in the river, it wasn't too bad yesterday either with a few brim in the main river, and I heard about a few up into North Creek as well. Once again, that running tide was a bit better. Go on, hit me with it. What do you got?
0: Tides, oh, my goodness. We've got the low tide in 50 minutes from now, down to under half a metre. 1.5 metres by 20 after 3 this afternoon. The low this evening is at 10 o'clock, 0.6.
3: Happy days. A couple of changes there, and that reasonable run in this morning. Once again, Ludwig Fishers and the Brim Fishers will be rubbing their hands together on that one. Kind of yesterday, from the people I spoke to, seemed to be the first hour or two was a little slow, and then when it got a little bit of a gallop up, certainly things picked up. So expecting probably fairly similar today, given tide's not majorly different. For those that do want to go and have a go at the Brim, seem to be probably the prawns and a little bit of pilchards were the two best baits yesterday, and the curly tail plastics working quite nicely for the lure throwers. The Ludwig Fisho is pretty much stock standard with the cabbage, and if you can't go and find any or you don't want to, certainly catching a couple on those artificial flies that are around these days too, so grab some of them. It's still worth going and getting a bit of cabbage with those artificials, I think, and worth doing up a little bit of burley just to fire those Ludwig up a little bit. But, yep, see how you go. Couple of crabbies around yesterday. North Creek, one fella I spoke to, got a couple of nice ones up in there. Numbers have certainly dropped away, but still one or two reasonable ones if you do want to have a go at that. What else can I tell you? A couple of people down the beaches yesterday. Once again, one or two nice flathead popping up around... 7 mile there at Lennox, a handful of brim spread around all over the place, probably three or four people I spoke to getting into a few of them. Pippies, a little bit of prawns actually, and some mullet fillets, so the bait choices wide and varied on that front. So all in all, mate, a gorgeous, gorgeous little day. It's so good to see this lovely weather. This is what we should be having this time of the year. So
0: such a celebration.
3: It's going to be a great weekend.
0: Oh, I forgot, it's International Beer Day today, so what's your favourite beer?
3: Oh, mate, I'm a little bit of a Mexican fella. I like my Coronas.
0: Oh, do you have it with lime?
3: Yeah, well, lime or lemon, I don't mind either way, as long as I can put something in there.
0: There you go. All right, well, that's the first vote for the day. You have a wonderful weekend, will you?
3: You too. Take it easy. Talk to you tomorrow.

0: Well, I do love the Joni Mitchell song. That ain't too bad either, though. That's the Counting Crows with their version of Big Yellow Taxi. And before that, TLC with Lisa Left Eye Lopez rapping away on Waterfalls. It's 25 minutes past seven.
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0: Let me see what I have here. First of all, this morning at 10 a.m., Dementia Inclusive Ballina are having their what they call their Younger Onset Carers Support Group. Now, this is a support group specifically for carers of people who have been diagnosed with dementia before the age of 65. Regular speakers, tea and coffee, 10 a.m. this morning at Summerland Farm, which you'll find there on Wardell Road in Austinville. Australian Independent Retirees are having their monthly meeting this morning also, 10 a.m. That's at the Ballina RSL Club. There is a $5 cost involved. Our guest speaker will be Justin Rowe from the Ballina Council, who will take you for a trip around the waste management area. A table is booked at the boardwalk for lunch for those who wish to join in. So that's the Australian Independent Retirees Monthly Meeting this morning, 10 a.m. at the Ballina RSL Club. And then tomorrow, the wonderful Lismore and District Embroiderers Guild have their Saturday meeting, 9:30 a.m. at the Community Resource Centre at the rear of Crawford House Museum. So that's it for this weekend. It's 26 minutes past seven.
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0: doing that old Lido shuffle. Got 30 seconds up my sleeve, so I'm going to yell out to shout out to the Cherry Street Sports Group because they're distributing what they're calling Esca bags. Now, these, they're called the escape bags. So they're for victims who are fleeing domestic and family abuse situations. They include a mix of much-needed, high-quality products. They do have these escape bags for single adults and also for parents and child. You can get them for free at both the Cherry Streets Club and the Club Lennox Sports Reception Desks. What a wonderful initiative. Well done, Cherry Street Sports Group. You do so much for our community. 7:30 in the morning, news headlines.
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2: In news headlines, I'm Lee Harrison. Making news today, Australians are being warned about online campaigns aimed at influencing their responses in the upcoming census. Social media posts circulating online are encouraging people to select no religion on the questionnaire if they're not actively practicing their faith. A man believed to be in his late teens has been shot in Sydney's southwest. Emergency services were called to reports of a shooting at Greenacre, where they found the man. He was treated at the scene before being taken to hospital with serious injuries. The US president's denied reports the US is suffering a munitions shortage amid the ongoing war in Iran. As the Middle East conflict enters a sixth month, there have been questions about the state of the American military arsenal. And the bicycle industry is praising the federal plan to nationalise safety standards for e-bikes and similar devices. The Consumer Watchdog has been tasked with developing the regulations for use across all states and territories. To sport now, and in the AFL, the Bulldogs' finals aspirations have taken a hit following their 23-point loss to North Melbourne. And the Cowboys have kept the hopes of a finals berth alive with a 30-8 win over the Titans to kick off round 23 of the NRL. These stories and more today. This is Air News.
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0: And your forecast for today, Friday the 7th of August. Beautiful day, mostly sunny day with light winds. In terms of those winds, they would be variable this morning of around 10 knots. Seas below half a metre on a southerly swell of below a metre. Got a low tide coming up in half an hour from now, 0.4 of a metre. The high tide around 20 after 3 this afternoon. 1.5 metres. Another low at around 10 o'clock tonight of around half a metre. Temperature is now 13 degrees. On its way to a top of 21. Relative humidity factor at 100%. It's looking lovely through my window of opportunity. Yay for Friday.
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0: Oh, you sweet talker, Michael. He just can't stop loving you. Eric Clapton before that. I Shot the Sheriff. Not me. 20 minutes to 8. Let's talk about the weekend, this beautiful weekend that's ahead of us. What have we got for you? So tomorrow, Lennox Alive, having this wonderful thing at the Lennoxhead Cultural Centre from 5 to 11pm. They're screening this wonderful old classic Australian surf movie called Storm Riders. There'll be a Q&A with local surfers. There's lucky door prizes, food, drinks, an official after party. So that's tomorrow, 5pm to 11pm. Under 12s are free. General admission only $20. It's going to be quite the celebration there at the Lennoxhead Cultural Centre between 5 and 11pm tomorrow. What else have I got for you? Today. Now, so the Ballina District Historical Museum, they're only open 2 days a week, Fridays and Sundays, so that's why I'm telling you about it. Now, this is displaying the history of Ballina. It's the Ballina District Museum that's on Pimlico Road in Pimlico. They showcase the history of Ballina, and that includes vintage household furniture, pictorial histories of the area, adults $5, children, members free. You can even get a Devonshire morning tea. So why don't you head off down if you've got some time. 10am to 2pm today and Sunday. That's our paradise partner, the Ballina District Historical Museum at 580 Pimlico Road in Pimlico. I think I'm all talked out. It's 18 minutes to 8.
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0: Robert Palmer, silky smooth singer, every kind of people at 14 minutes to 8. Now, we need blood. Australia needs blood. 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Can you help? Ongoing shortages of type O and type A blood supplies have prompted this urgent call. Now, that's 80% of us. O positive, O negative blood types. The reason I'm saying this is because the blood pop-up shop is open next Monday and Tuesday at the Richmond Room, as always. Of course, behind the library. 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But they are urging anyone who is fit and well to book an appointment now because only 3% of Australians donate blood. But it's really, really important, and it is winter and they're having a hard time. 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

0: Now he was the artist formerly known as Prince, but that was when he was still known as Prince. Diamonds and Pearls before that, Terence Trent D'Arby Signing Your Name. Mark Ronson in there as well with Valerie. 8 o'clock in the morning, time for the big news. I'll be back with the big weather. The last hour of the Brekkie Show coming up for the week here at Paradise FM.
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2: Good morning, I'm Lee Harrison. Australians are being warned about online campaigns aimed at influencing their responses in the upcoming census. Social media posts circulating online are encouraging people to select no religion on the questionnaire if they're not actively practicing their faith. The Bureau of Statistics says the approach is inconsistent with the intent of the question, and people should answer according to their own beliefs. Analysts will be watching this weekend's auction results closely with the bump in national listings. Nearly 150 more homes are scheduled to go under the hammer compared to last week. Cotality's head of research, Jared Berg, says it'll be interesting to see how the increase impacts the balance between seller and buyer expectations.
3: The mismatch that we've seen between the two has really led to that deterioration in the clearance rates over the last couple of months. But just the large volume that we are expecting compared to the last week, we'll have to wait and see how that pans out.
2: A US Senate committee has voted to hold Dr. Anthony Fauci in contempt of Congress over his refusal to answer questions at a hearing about COVID-19. The former chief medical advisor to President Biden last week invoked his Fifth Amendment right more than 100 times when questioned on his handling of the pandemic. Committee Chairman Senator Rand Paul has told CNN they'll now refer Fauci for potential criminal prosecution.
4: For now, we will hand carry this over to the Attorney General. We will hand carry this to the District Court here in Columbia. And we will, as a committee, we have voted the majority to refer this. So that will be accomplished today.
2: One Nation leader Pauline Hanson is facing claims party funds were used to pay for her stay in a five-star London hotel during her recent trip to Europe. The Herald reports the payments included keeping the rooms vacant while the senator flew to Italy with mining billionaire Gina Reinhart. Senator Hanson says no taxpayer funds were used, and party officials say money raised by the Fire the Liar campaign was not used to pay for the overseas trip. Police are investigating a fatal motorbike crash in the Gold Coast hinterland. Around 4:15 yesterday afternoon, a motorcycle left the road and crashed into a ditch in Newman Bar Valley, killing the 41-year-old male rider. And scientists have used AI to design new fully functional virus. The team in the United States says 16 novel viruses were created to infect bacteria, making it the first time whole genomes have been designed by artificial intelligence. The researchers say the viruses pose no threat to people and there are safeguards in place. This is Air News. Western Bulldogs coach Luke Beveridge says it was a disappointing night last night as North Melbourne recorded a surprise 23-point win.
5: And North were, there was some impressive things about their game, and they the competition will keep challenging it, as I just said to the players. As much as your favourites on paper based on ladder position, it can belie what's actually in front of you. So another learning night.
2: The Kangaroos led for the entire clash at Marvel Stadium. The Roos Luke Davies Uniac finished with 31 disposals, 10 clearances and 2 goals, while Paul Curtis starred with 4 goals. Round 23 in the NRL has begun with the Cowboys burying last week's horror loss with a 30-8 win over the Gold Coast Titans. Bulldogs bench weapon Satili Tapuniua makes his return from a hamstring injury in tonight's clash with the Roosters. Coach Cameron Seraldo says the former Rooster has been his side's best forward this season.
6: We've done well the last few weeks, but we've known that it'd be great when we have Satili back on the field, and just watching him out there training last night gave everyone a little bit of excitement, and looking forward to him coming off the bench.
2: And the pressure continues to build on FIFA president Gianni Infantino. Football's governing body has issued a strongly worded statement of support, but UEFA is still threatening a boycott of all European nations from the next World Cup. Australian Independent Radio News.
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0: And your forecast for today, Friday the 7th of August, is going to be a mostly sunny day with light winds. Coastal waters, variable winds of around 10 knots. calm out at sea, below half a metre on a southerly swell of below a metre. Got the low tide right now, 0.4 of a metre. It'll get to 1.5 metres by around 20 after 3. That's the high today. Another low around 10 o'clock tonight. Temperature at the airport is 13 degrees, on its way to a top of 21. Relative humidity 95%. Looking forward to the weekend tomorrow. Now, it's going to be partly cloudy, which also means partly sunny, of course. Now, there is a slight chance of rain, but it's very unlikely. Sunday, mostly sunny day, no rain. Possibility of rain on Monday, but then we've got some sunny days for most of next week as well. So a mixed bag, but more good than bad, to be honest. 5 minutes past eight.
7: Catch a wave with Walshy.
0: 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Welcome to Friday.
8: Good morning, Lloyd, and good morning, Paradise listeners. And another cracking day we've got down here.
0: Where are you, Walshy?
8: I'm actually on the Richmond River, heading past Riverside Gym on Ballina Byron Marine Adventures, heading out to sea to say hello to a few whales. Aren't I the lucky one? It's actually a birthday present for my son, Jarrah. And so we're heading out to sea, but not to be Lloyd. I haven't shirked on my responsibilities. I haven't had a surf this morning, but I have checked the surf everywhere from Sharps to North Wall along the way. My pick for the day would be Sharps, as usual, because I love surfing Sharps Beach more than pretty well anywhere else in the Ballina Shire. But we've got a nice little swell. It's coming in from the east-southeast, around about that waist, maybe shoulder high at the absolute best. It's being buffed by a nice little southwest wind. If you want to get a surf in, don't muck around. It will turn around to go northeast by about lunchtime, I believe. Once the land gets warmer than the ocean, as we know, it will turn around and go onshore. But this low tide right at the moment, I believe that'll be the best time of day to surf it. So time to get a surf in, then do your chores later would be my recommendation.
0: It does seem to be the way, doesn't it? Most mornings it's the best time to surf. So you're about to go and see some whales. I'm very, very jelly. Well done. By the way, before you go, Walshy, I'm doing a bit of a vox pop. It's International Beer Day. What's your favourite beer?
8: My favourite beer, probably just your standard old Great Northern Super Crisp. It's a half-strength beer or
0: Great Northern. That's a very, very popular beer. One of the most popular beers, in fact. All right, that's all I wanted to know. Hey, have a great time with the whales, yeah? Just have a wonderful time.
8: We'll have a whale of a time out here, Lloyd. No doubt about it.
0: Yeah, I was avoiding that joke. Hey, see you later, mate. Speak to you on Monday.
8: Bye.

0: That's James Taylor with a wonderful version of the Buddy Holly song called Every Day. And before that, it was John Cougar Mellencamp with his version of the Drifters song Under the Boardwalk. It's 8:15 in the morning.
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0: 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He's sitting, waiting and wishing. That's Jack Johnson. Before that, simply read, "For Your Babies." 23 minutes past 8, let's go over to the Marine Rescue Tower.
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0: And a very good morning to you, Rick.
3: Good morning, Lloyd. How are you this fine morning?
0: Well, how can you be anything but sparkling? How are you, mate?
3: Same thing.
0: Well done.
3: Sparkling.
0: Well done. Now, what about the Ballina Bar? Is it sparkling?
3: It is indeed. Well, the sun's not really on it, but it's very nice and placid. So lovely. Very, very smooth.
0: Fantastic. Yep. We had 7 boats out a couple of hours ago. I'm sure there's more to that number now.
3: Yeah, I think we've got 14 now.
0: That's what I thought. That was my guess. It would
3: check.
0: Double.
3: Yes, 14.
0: What's Wave Rider telling us?
3: Doubled.
0: Rick?
3: Sorry? The
0: Wave Rider.
3: Wave Rider. Okay. We have a swell of 0.8 of a meter from the southeast and a sea on top of that of 0.8 of a meter from the east, giving us a total of 1.2 meters and 6.3 seconds duration between swells. Temperature out at the Wave Rider, which is 5 nautical miles offshore, is 20.4 degrees. That's the water temperature.
0: Yeah, sounds good. What about upstairs with the wind?
3: Well, not much wind at all, actually. We've got 6 knots from the west-northwest. Temperature outside hasn't warmed up much yet. It's 14 degrees here. We've got 89% relative humidity, and the barometric pressure is 1,023 hectopascals and rising.
0: Well, there you go.
3: No rain.
0: No, no rain at all on the horizon.
3: The farmers won't be happy, but
0: I think the clouds will probably disappear by this afternoon. That's my guess. What about the tides, please?
3: We just passed a low tide at 6 minutes past 8 of 0.4 of a meter, coming up to a high tide 20 past 3 this afternoon, 1.5 meters, and then just after 10 o'clock tonight, 0.6 of a meter low tide. Tomorrow morning, almost 3:30, we've got a high tide of 1 meter.
0: Rightio, what's next on my list? Visibility, got the camera up, probably a little more cloud than I was hoping for, but it's looking lovely. Maybe you can put some words to what you can see.
3: Yes, quite a bit of blue out to the west, clouds out to the east, but they're patchy type of thing, they're probably going to dissipate. Can't make out Evans Head in the mist. There's just a fine veil over the plateau. But out to sea is very, very clear. So, and we've got probably a dozen people or so on the wall. No one particularly energetic. I think everyone's just having a little bit of a stroll, enjoying the.
0: Yes.
3: Sorry, I'll just acknowledge
0: enjoying,
3: this. Enjoying the day.
0: Enjoying the sausage.
3: Enjoying the... Well, no, we've got no sausages
0: here
3: today.
0: Oh, sorry. Oh, the weather. Yeah, enjoying the day. Hey, Rick, it's been always a pleasure talking to you. You're so full of relevant information, and I want to say thank you and goodbye and have a wonderful weekend.
3: I'm going to give it my best shot, Lloyd.
0: See you later, mate. Bye-bye now.
3: Take care. Bye.
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0: Righto, one more song before the 8:30 news. Let's play a one-hit wonder, probably the number one one-hit wonder of all time. 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
1: In news headlines, I'm Lee Harrison. Making news today, Australians are being warned about online campaigns aimed at influencing their responses in the upcoming census. Social media posts circulating online are encouraging people to select no religion on the questionnaire if they're not actively practicing their faith. A man believed to be in his late teens has been shot in Sydney's southwest. Emergency services were called to reports of a shooting at Greenacre, where they found the man. He was treated at the scene before being taken to hospital with serious injuries. The US president's denied reports the US is suffering a munitions shortage amid the ongoing war in Iran. As the Middle East conflict enters a sixth month, there have been questions about the state of the American military arsenal. And the bicycle industry is praising the federal plan to nationalise safety standards for e-bikes and similar devices. The consumer watchdog has been tasked with developing the regulations for use across all states and territories. To sport now, and in the AFL, the Bulldogs' finals aspirations have taken a hit following their 23-point loss to North Melbourne. And the Cowboys have kept the hopes of a finals berth alive with a 30-8 win over the Titans to kick off round 23 of the NRL. These stories and more today. This is Air News.
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4: And your forecast for today, Friday the 7th of August, a mostly sunny day with light winds on our coastal waters, variable winds of around 10 knots. Seas below half a metre, and it'll be on a southerly swell this morning of below a metre. Just come off the low tide. The high tide now around 20 after 3 this afternoon, 1.5 metres. Another low at around 10 o'clock tonight. Temperature at the airport, 14 degrees. On its way to a top of 21 degrees. Humidity down to 90%. It's a beautiful day in the neighbourhood. Welcome to the last half hour of the Brekkie Show for the week right here at the one, the only Paradise FM 101.9.
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4: Oh, I put a pause there on purpose because this song, it's my theme song. I wanted to play it for you. It's Billy Thorpe and the Aztecs. Most people I know think that I'm crazy.

0: it's such a riddle, says Nick. Nick Kershaw, of course, and before that, Billy Thorpe and the Aztecs at 20 minutes to 9. Now, a big shout-out to the Ballina Community Men's Shed. They've got their pop-up stall tomorrow only, 8 a.m. to 4 p.m. at Ballina Fair. Now, if you haven't seen the work that these men produce, you should go down and say hi. Absolutely consummate work and wonderful gifts to be bought. Lots of lovely handmade wooden objects for sale. So why don't you come down and support this great community that is the Ballina Community's Men's Shed. Their pop-up stall tomorrow, 8 a.m. to 4 p.m. at Ballina Fair. And remember, on Sunday we've got two big events. There's the Ballina and Lismore Concert Bands in concert. That's at 2 p.m. tomorrow at McCarthy Hall in Orsonville. An afternoon of live music, the Ballina Shire Concert Band and the Lismore City Concert Band coming together for one of their regular Northern Rivers collaboration concerts. 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It's by donation only. That's 2 p.m. on Sunday at the McCarthy Hall in Orsonville. And a quick shout out to the Bangalow Heritage and House Museum's Connecting Generations event. Sunday afternoon, 3 to 5:30 p.m., absolutely free at the Heritage House and Museum on Ashton Street in Bangalow. 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Lots of wonderful family-oriented activities. What a great thing. 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Sunday, 3 p.m. at the Bangalow Heritage House and Museum, and it will be a beautiful day on Sunday to go and enjoy it. It's 19 minutes to 9.
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0: Oh, Billy Joel, of course, it's just a matter of trust. And before that, Shania Twain, that don't impress me much. 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

he's letting it all hang out. That's JJ Cale, of course, after midnight. Well, my goodness, it's 4 minutes to nine, time for me to leave. Thank you very much for joining me this week. I hope I put a smile on your face. If I have, my job's done. Don't go anywhere, of course. Warwick after the news, and then at 2 o'clock this afternoon, the sensational Selena will be taking you home. Have a wonderful weekend, everyone, will you? Please, please, please. It's going to be beautiful weather. I'll be back Monday morning at 6 a.m. to do it all over again, and you are invited. Right now, though, I'm leaving you like I always do with Coldplay's All My Love. Have a wonderful weekend. My name is Lloyd. Bye-bye.

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1: Good morning, I'm Lee Harrison. Australia's Deputy Prime Minister is denying the federal government is divided over its migration policy. Home Affairs Minister Tony Burke was due to announce reforms to the nation's migrant intake at the National Press Club this week before the address was rescheduled. There had been reports the changes were contentious within the Labor Party. But Richard Miles says the claims are untrue.
2: Look, that's not right. I mean, I've seen those reports. I don't know where they come from, but they're not right. I'm not going to go into cabinet discussions. Tony will be speaking to the National Press Club at the earliest opportunity. It's not unusual for dates to be moved around. So he's going to be addressing the National Press Club.
1: An independent MP is urging politicians to focus on what is important to voters amid fresh questions about Pauline Hanson's recent Europe trip. Reports suggest party funds were used to pay for stays at a five-star London hotel, but party officials say that money didn't come from the cash raised by the Fire the Liar donation drive. Western Sydney MP Di Lee says how One Nation uses its money is a matter for the party.
3: I have no doubt that, there are rules and regulations around spending within party, the party rules, so... At the moment, let's focus on really what matters to people in Australia, and that is absolutely the cost of living, cost of the rising fuel, the petrol price have gone up.
1: Health authorities are tracing contacts at a Snowy Hydro 2.0 site after a worker returned a positive test for tuberculosis. Management at the Tantaranga hub has issued a warning to staff, clarifying isolation is not required. Deep cleaning of offices and residential quarters has been completed to protect the workforce while project operations continue. An investigation's underway after a teenager was shot in Sydney's southwest. Toby Goff reports.
4: Emergency services were called to Mimosa Road in Greenacre just after nine last night, following reports a young man had been shot. Bankstown police established a crime scene after finding a victim believed to be in his late teens at the location. He was treated by ambulance paramedics before being taken to hospital for further treatment. Investigators are continuing their inquiries and are urging anyone with information to contact Crime Stoppers immediately. Toby Goff, Sydney.
1: And Dr. Anthony Fauci could face criminal charges after a US Senate committee voted to hold the former chief medical advisor in contempt of Congress. Dr. Fauci last week invoked his Fifth Amendment right against self-incrimination more than 100 times, refusing to answer questions about his handling of the COVID-19 pandemic. The committee will now refer him for criminal prosecution. This is Air News. In last night's AFL, North Melbourne ended a seven-year drought against the Western Bulldogs at Marvel Stadium. Terry Daniel reports.
5: At full time, it was North Melbourne 15-10-100, defeating the Western Bulldogs 11-11-77. George Wardlow's return to the Roos absolutely ignited the side. On Fox Footy, he was delighted to finally get a win.
6: Yeah, pretty exhausted. Yeah, it hasn't been easy watching from the sideline the last couple of weeks, but we've been in so many games and doing so much right. So it's finally good to get one tick over.
5: Terry Daniel, Air Sport.
1: To rugby league now, and the Cowboys have kept their hopes of a finals berth alive with a 30-8 win over the Titans to kick off round 23 of the NRL. The victory giving North Queensland a breath of fresh air after last week's 70-point loss to Sydney. Star lock Jason Taumalolo says it was all about focusing on the basics.
7: We just wanted to strip everything back, make it simple, run hard, tackle hard, kick to corners, just get into that sort of cycle kind of footy. And we didn't get to do that last week, and yeah, I thought we did that well tonight.
1: And forwards Aidan Ross and Miles Amatasero have earned their first test starts in Wallaby Gold, selected to play in Japan in Osaka tomorrow night. Australian Independent Radio News.
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8: A mostly sunny day today with light winds. For coastal waters, variable winds around 10 knots, seas below a metre on a southerly swell of 1 metre. The next tide will be a high tide around 20 past 3 this afternoon. That's 1.5 metres. Currently the temperature 17 degrees, humidity 90%.

Take the Long Way Home. There's Supertramp and Robert Palmer and UB40. I'll Be Your Baby Tonight. 13 minutes after 9 o'clock. Good morning, I'm Warwick Manning. Welcome to Memories and Music for Friday, the 7th of August. Great to have you along once again. Thank you for joining me. And I'll be with you until 1 this afternoon with some great music, as always, in the program. If you're celebrating anything today, maybe it's your birthday, perhaps an anniversary, anything at all, I'd like to wish you all the very best, and I hope you have a good day. My thought for the day: the greatest pleasure I know is to do a good action by stealth and have it found out by accident.

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0: And our Daily Double this morning on Paradise FM, BJ Thomas, Billy Joe Thomas, Raindrops Keep Falling on My Head, and Mama. And BJ Thomas was born in Houston, Texas on this day in 1942. He died at the age of 78 in 2021. Had his first hit in 1966 with Mama. In 1969, he shared the record sales in Australia with John Farnham on the song Raindrops Keep Falling on My Head, that song which was featured in the movie Butch Cassidy and the Sundance Kid. He also had a few best-selling gospel albums, including Home Where I Belong. B.J. Thomas, Billy Joe Thomas, born in Houston on this day in 1942, passing away at the age of 78 in 2021. Prior to that, Glen Campbell and Galveston. It's 9:30.
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0: Linda McGill became the first Australian woman to swim the English Channel. That was on this day in 1965. She completed the swim in a time of 11 hours and 12 minutes. Philippe Petit, a 24-year-old French high wire artist, illegally walked a tightrope strung between the twin World Trade Center towers in New York, 110 floors up. That's 417 metres. That was on this day in 1974. Australia recorded just 7 wickets for 38 runs in the first hour of play versus England in the fourth test at Trent Bridge on this day in 2015. Australia ended up with just 60 runs. At the end of the day, England led by 214 runs. Bernard Midget Farrelly, Australian surfer, died at the age of 71 on this day in 2016. The population of Australia reached 25 million on this day in 2018. In 2025, the population was over 27 million. Tasmania recorded its lowest temperature with the small town of Liaoni experiencing minus 14 degrees Celsius just after 6 a.m. That was on this day in 2020. This is the lowest temperature ever reliably recorded in Tasmania and the equal lowest temperature in Australia since 2011. And the Matildas. Win over Denmark was watched by over 6.5 million people worldwide on this day in 2023. Screening on Channel 7, it was the most watched TV event of the year and had a higher viewership than every State of Origin match and the 2022 AFL Grand Final.

0: Oh, I Just Want to Be Your Everything. That's Andy Gibb, Felicity Urquhart, Everything in Its Season, and Paul Young, Every Time You Go Away. It's a 9:45, Paradise FM, and police are appealing for public assistance to locate a woman missing from Lismore. Stephanie Caudry, aged 42, was last seen on Woodlark Street, Lismore, about 5:30 a.m. On Wednesday. Police hold concerns for Stephanie's welfare as she lives with a medical condition and requires medication. She's described as being of Caucasian appearance, about 165 centimetres tall, of medium build with brown hair. Stephanie is known to frequent the Ballina, Lismore and Nimbin areas. Anyone with information is urged to contact police or Crime Stoppers on 1-800-333-000. That's 1-800-333-000.
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0: There's Billy Idol on Paradise FM, Sweet 16, and the cause, Forgiven, Not Forgotten. 5 to 10, and Paradise Partner, the Creative Artisans Gallery, have their August exhibition, Monday to Friday, 9:30am to 3pm, and Saturday, 9:30am to 12 noon. It's in the Wigmore Arcade in River Street. The artist of the month is Rod Ellis. Rod describes himself as an artist without limits. He paints what inspires him in acrylic and oil. The exhibition offers visitors a variety of subjects, techniques and colours. So head on down to the Wigmore Arcade here in River Street, Monday to Friday, 9:30 to 3:30, Saturday, 9:30 to 12 noon, for the Creative Artisans Gallery August exhibition.
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1: Good morning, I'm Lee Harrison. The Deputy Prime Minister is dismissing reports of internal rifts in federal Labor over migration policy. Home Affairs Minister Tony Burke postponed a speech on immigration reform to the National Press Club this week. Richard Marles is denying claims of a cabinet dispute over proposed visa changes, insisting the minister will deliver the address at the earliest opportunity. The Shadow Treasurer has taken aim at Pauline Hanson over her trip to Europe as she faces claims party funds were used to pay for rooms at a five-star hotel. A One Nation official denies any money raised from the Fire the Liar donation drive was used to pay for the trip, and Ms. Hanson has previously stressed taxpayers' money didn't contribute. But Tim Wilson says the trip, including the time in Italy with Gina Reinhart, goes against suggestions the party's representing the everyday Aussie.
2: I'm starting to see images of global elite, and this seems like a pretty clear betrayal of the people she claims to represent.
1: A man and woman have been arrested in Melbourne's southeast overnight after allegedly pulling guns on people at shopping centres. Carolee Katsimbanis reports.
3: The 27-year-old woman and 26-year-old man allegedly drove a black BMW to a shopping centre on Somerville Road in Hampton just before 1 o'clock yesterday afternoon. The woman getting into an argument with a man inside the entrance. It's alleged her co-accused stayed in the car but pointed a gun at the victim during the whole ordeal. A supermarket in Keysborough, the next target, around 7:20 last night, staff allegedly held at gunpoint before items were allegedly stolen from the Chapel Road store. Carolee Katsimbanis, Melbourne.
1: An 18-year-old man is in a stable condition in hospital after being shot in Sydney's West. Toby Goff reports.
4: Detectives are now investigating the public place shooting and its potential links to a car fire. Emergency services were called to Mimosa Road in Greenacre overnight, finding the teenager with two gunshot wounds to the chest. Police say he was shot on Banksia Street nearby before being driven away in an SUV, which has now been seized for testing. He remains in hospital in a stable condition. Investigations expanded when a ute was found burnt out in Granville this morning, with police treating the blaze as directly linked to the shooting. Toby Goff, Sydney.
1: The Commonwealth Bank is facing a union fight over an app which tracks its employees' location. CBA requires staff to download an app which tells the bank where the employee is located in the building. It can also track how much they take part in a Teams meeting and when they're away from their computer. The finance sector union is pushing for workplace surveillance to be limited as it battles for a new enterprise agreement. And health authorities are tracing contacts at a Snowy Hydro 2.0 site after a worker returned a positive test for tuberculosis. Management at the Tantaranga hub has issued a warning to staff, clarifying isolation isn't required. This is Air News. North Melbourne has still a slim chance to make it to the AFL's wildcard round after a 23-point win over the Western Bulldogs. Roos coach Alistair Clarkson, full of praise for star Paul Curtis, who kicked four goals and had 19 possessions.
5: What his teammates love him for and what the North supporters love him for is his defensive acts, his pressure, chases, tackles. He's just been a real warrior for our footy club for a fair period of time. He's still a young player. So much upside to the way that he can play.
1: Melbourne City's landed a major coup with a Socceroos star joining the A-League club. Sarah Patterson reports.
6: After more than a decade playing football overseas, Awer Mabil is embarking on a new era with Melbourne City, having signed a three-year deal. The former Adelaide United star departed the Reds back in 2015, going on to notch up more than 300 appearances during stints in